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Why do you wanna go and put stars in their eyes? So why do you wanna go and put stars in their eyes? Now why do you wanna go and put stars in their eyes? Stars in their eyes. Remember they said you'd show them all, emphasize the rise but not the fall, and now you're playing a shopping mall.

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0: Southampton in December, who's since been jailed. Alexis Boones reiterated his apology to the university student's family.
1: When you watch that video, it's a total tragedy. The reason I want to be really clear here today is that we are apologising and have apologised for the fact that Henry was arrested and that he was handcuffed at that time, and we're very sorry for that.
0: MI5 is alleging Chinese spies are targeting UK government and military staff on job websites. A bulletin released by the Five Eyes powers claims they're trying to access classified or sensitive information. Our security and defence editor Deborah Haynes has been looking at the group's warning.
2: It said they place bogus job adverts for foreign policy and defence analysts on platforms like LinkedIn. Candidates are pressured to provide information that isn't in the public domain, with the fake recruiters ultimately hoping to get their hands on privileged information that helps China.
0: Beijing's previously denied spying accusations. A review's found some Jewish patients and staff in the NHS feel the need to hide their religious identity. Lord John Mann, who was tasked with looking into the issue last year, says some are suffering in silence. US actor Shia LaBeouf has pleaded guilty to battery charges after punching people outside a bar in New Orleans in February. He's been ordered to attend an alcohol treatment program. Elon Musk's on course to be the world's first trillionaire. His SpaceX company set a $135 share price as it plans a record-breaking stock market debut. And England's exam regulators warned the threat of pupils using high-tech smart devices to cheat in exams shouldn't be underestimated. Ofqual says mobile phones and smart device use has been the most common form of cheating in every summer exam series since 2018. That's the latest. I'm Imani Rana.
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5: With Robinson's Premium Cider. 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
6: A cagoule may be needed today because it's a bit of a wet start for some of us. Then it will brighten up some scattered heavy local showers later. Cool and blustery, it says here, 18 and 64, but it will feel warm in any sunshine. Showers less frequent this evening, down at 8 Celsius overnight. It's a bit chilly, and then much drier for Friday. Showers possible in places, and highs tomorrow of around 17 degrees. I'm presenting to you Thursday.
7: Yeah.
6: Good to go?
7: Yeah.

0: house with a door. Mm-hmm. One, two, three, four. Ready to play? What's the day?
1: Thursday, everyone.
2: 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Sunshine Radio.
1: Yeah, I just suddenly realised I'm playing that.
3: Arriba, epa, epa, arriba, andale.
1: To some people, it means absolutely nothing. Who's that? It's like, let's have a look. What little clips could I play that some people will go, what the hell is that? You know what that is? We should have a quiz!
4: By the power of Grayskull!
1: Any more? Any more?

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2: Right, dude.
3: Oh, what's the curry?
4: It's Thursday. Brilliant.
2: I feel absolutely brilliant.
1: Yay!
5: Lovely, lovely.
6: Yes.
4: Lovely, lovely, lovely, lovely. And last night, well, let me go through what I did yesterday. Did a show paperwork.
2: Boring.
4: Fran in the office said we need to run backwards for a video clip, so we're down with the kids, so we did that. You seen it? I'm not down with the kids. Then went back to the village. Colin's there. He was doing the house. He cracked on a bit yesterday. He's put what's called screed on the floor of the kitchen. So I have no idea what screed is, but it sounds good. I might try a pint in the pub this weekend. A couple of Guinness and screed, please. Back in a pork scratching. Big leg for yourself. Still do pickled egg in pubs. So went there and chat with Carl. He said, "We're talking flooring, we're talking kitchens, talking new doors, talking insulation in the loft." So we put the world to rights. Then I went, in the house and just watched. What did I watch yesterday? I just watched porn all afternoon, I think. That program on in America about the porn shop. You know, where people take their jewellery in. Hey, don't get the wrong idea. What's it called? It's got a whole dedicated channel to it. The American Family. In Detroit. Michigan. Just gutted I didn't know that place existed when I was over there. I'd have gone. So I did that. Then I was in charge of tea last night, so I made one of my famous curries. The famous curry, and then we sat down to watch the first episode of Series 5 of Jeremy Clarkson's The Farm Thing.
6: Yes.
4: Lovely, lovely. Yeah, so Clarkson's Farm, Series 5's out. So we took on Episode 1 of Series 5. And then set our dairies for today, and my dairy consists of doing the show. I haven't checked the contract to see what time I'm here till, but I'll check it later. And then go home, got some washing to do later, so I'll do that in betwixt the showers. And then we're going to the neighbours for tea tonight, which will be nice. Going up road for tea. No idea what's on the menu. But I'm sure it'll be nice. Anyway, check in, everybody. It's Thursday.
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0: I do like that. That's new from Muse. 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
0: Yes.

Anyway, let me embrace you. Coming here, it's the fourth. You like group hug in the morning? I like that. I like that. It's our thing. Weather-wise, a wet start for some people across the region. With some heavy showers, but it will feel warm and in sunshine today. We're still looking at about 18 degrees, which is 64. And then down to 8 Celsius overnight tonight. Right, I said I've already embraced... Ooh, skip that back. Press the wrong button. You're more than welcome to the 4th of June already. 155th day of the year, 210 to go, 23rd Thursday, 23rd week, 77th day of spring, 17 to go until summer. Alexandra, Pearl and Moonstone for the Geminis today. National Cheese Day today. I like a bit of cheese. I bumped into my cheese mate called Denver about 12 months ago. We've been chatting ever since. He's the only fellow I've met who's also... His eyes sweat when he eats cheese. I've never met anybody else whose eyes sweat when they eat cheese. But Denver came into my life 12 months ago, and, yeah, it's nice to talk to somebody about it. I'm thinking we need... Have we got anything cheesy we can play today? Find me a cheesy song. Just put in cheese. Let's put in cheese and see what comes up. As cheese. Oh, okay. Go with me. Go with me on this.

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like you to check in. I'd like you to localise your forecast from your weather doorstep. When you weather doorstep, you got a weather doorstep. And all the right words today, but all in the wrong order. Localise your forecast from your doorstep. You know, let me know if you got some rain. I like to map out Sunshine Land. Graham's been on. He said, it's a fascinating fact for you, Nick. I like a fascinating fact. Thank you, Graham. He said, did you know that Vincent Price was taller than Katie Price and heavier than Alan Price? He said, I found this out on a price comparison website.

0: dream that Take That are going out on tour again?
1: A dream, then.
0: I definitely woke up in a cold sweat, I know that. Well, they are happy now with Sunshine Radio. Got newspapers. And Henry Nowak's murder still dominating most front pages this morning. Daily Mail, Daily Express. They're leading on the police force responsible for wrongly arresting Henry after he was stabbed. Much the same in The Guardian this morning and The Mirror. A number of officers responsible for the arrest of the student in Southampton felt controlled and pressured to feel certain ways after diversity training. That's in The Times this morning. Daily Telegraph, similar headline. Elsewhere, the Eye paper leads on a report that one of its correspondents has been banned from entering Russia for exposing Putin's crimes. Investors are queuing up to buy shares in AI firms like SpaceX, according to the FT. The thing is that gets me is SpaceX. Now, which one's SpaceX? SpaceX is... What's his face, isn't it? It'll come to me in a minute. Don't tell me. Tesla man. He's Tesla man. Are they invested in him or the project? Because what's it going to be like without him if anything should happen to him? What's his name? Musk. Leon Musk. No. Elon. That's it. Anyway. £10, we'll see how far it goes. And glory for England, that's what the Daily Star is focused on, ahead of the World Cup. Hey, that's next week, isn't it? Chris is so excited. As a Welshman, I don't see any excitement in it at all.

0: Kings of Leon there at Sunshine Radio, and Molly Chambers. I've just had a look at the World Cup fixtures, which starts next week, and I said Chris is so excited about it. So excited about it. That's the best we could find at short notice. So it all kicks off Thursday 11th, so that's week today, with Mexico and South Africa. Kick off at 8 o'clock. Followed by, at 3 o'clock in the morning, South Korea and Chechnya. And then at 8 o'clock on Friday night, Canada and Bosnia and Herzegovina. Saturday sees the Americans have a go against Paraguay at 2 o'clock in the morning. Who's going to be staying up for this? How inconsiderate. Why did they put them on so late? Or early? Our first interest in the World Cup will be Scotland on Sunday, the 14th of June. So it's week Sunday at 2 o'clock in the morning. Will you? Will you be getting up? No, neither will I. And then England's first game. Let me have a look. When's England's first game? England's first game is against Croatia, Wednesday the 17th, 9 o'clock at night. Trying to find when their second game is. It's on a bit late. We should have told the Americans. Put it at a reasonable time. Both England games, both group games are 9 o'clock at night, that looks like. So will you be... See, I love the World Cup. I do like the World Cup. I would watch every game in the World Cup if it was on a sociable time. But this one, the games for me will be few and far between because it's just silly o'clock. And I thought last time the World Cup was in America, I thought all the games were at a decent time. Obviously, I was wrong. Starts next week. Chris is so excited. Sunshine
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0: Let's go. What have we got to the news at 7 o'clock? Aztec camera. Okay. That's coming in at 4 minutes. We've got about a minute and a half. Colin Chibnall-Smith says, morning, Nick. If the weather holds out, I've got a bit of work to do in the garden today. Fingers crossed, Col. I need to try and mow a lawn. Well, it's not a lawn. It's a forest. Morning, Nick. It's dull again here in Las Vegas, says LJD. Hello, Nick Jones and Sunshine Radio listeners. Have a wonderful day, says Rose, the English author. Ebony Smith says, morning, Nick Jones, from a fairly bright but windy Tewkesbury, but showing some blue skies. Enough to make a pair of sailor's trousers. So try some tomato. Sailor's trousers. I know what I want to say. Morning, Mr. Jones. Checking in from Ledbury. Good start of the day. Tea and toast and work. Nice. Great show. 10 out of 10 from Poor Soul at Bradford's today. Oh, don't forget the plug-in today. Did you get anything for that? Got the plug-in? Morning. Jean from Ross here checking in. I'm off to my daughter's today. She lives 15 minutes from Birmingham Airport. We're ready for our holiday on Saturday. Have a great day. Well, where are you going? Where are you going on Saturday? Because I can't remember seeing the holiday form. I might have misplaced it. Oh, you might have forgotten to put one in. Morning, Nick. Dilly Dilly, says Sharon.
1: Dilly Dilly!
0: The truck driver today. Managed to get the horse in without getting soaked today. Oh, good. Now off to play in the mud on the building sites all day today. I'm sure you have fun. Yeah, we'll do more after 7.

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2: Bam, bam, bam. Right, we'll check in with some more Irks after the latest news now. It's 7 o'clock, you're sure.

0: integrated nation of many, many different sources. They can't all be treated the same.
1: The police watchdogs urging people to stop speculating about Henry's murder, saying it risks prejudicing potential processes. A man has been banned from driving after getting behind the wheel with cannabis in his system. 45-year-old James Barton was stopped in a Volvo V40 on Underhill Street in Bridgnorth in February. Tests showed he was nearly five times the legal drug drive limit. At Telford Magistrates Court, he admitted the offence and was banned for 12 months. Donald Trump says the Strait of Hormuz will immediately reopen once the memorandum of understanding between the US and Iran is signed. He says negotiations are trying to separate the issue of the vital shipping lane and the hostilities between Israel and Hezbollah in Lebanon. Iran insists any peace agreement reached with America must include Beirut. Speaking last night, Mr. Trump also reiterated his claim that the Iranians will soon agree to not have a nuclear weapon.
2: The negotiation itself has gone very well, actually. It might not happen yet, who knows? But if it happens, it could happen, like, over the weekend.
1: Shropshire Council says it has one of the lowest rates of 16 to 18-year-olds not in education, employment or training. Latest figures show its combined NEET and not known rate stabilised at 3.2% in early this year. The council says early tracking and working with schools, colleges and families is helping young people plan their next steps. And Aldi remained the UK's cheapest supermarket last month. The consumer champion Which has analysed prices at eight of Britain's biggest food stores. It found that it held off a fierce challenge from rival Lidl by just £2.28. Waitrose was again the most expensive place to shop. That's the latest.
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6: A lot of people asking me, have I studied my charts recently, taking a look? I said, I can't promise you any decent weather until about the 13th. So you're going to have to hang in there about the 13th and then dominated by high pressure. After the 16th, it'll start getting really warm. So there you go. In between all that, it's a mixture of sunshine and blustery showers today. That's what we've got. 18 and 64, 8 overnight, much the same tomorrow. STA, everyone, salute the accordion. That's why I like you to localise your forecast so we get a good map of what's going on here. I'm on here, Nick, just got out of the shower, and I'm about to enjoy my first coffee. Dilly. No mention of getting dressed there in between.
7: Dilly.
6: Painted a picture there. Anyway, I'm listening to your brilliant, witty show via the website again. Best regards, Phil McKenna in a sunny Barrow-upon-Soar in Leicestershire. Yeah, we managed to fix it in the end. Yes!
8: Morning, Mr. Jones and Sunshine Lad. Daz the Dinosaur checking in on this rather breezy, blowy Thursday morning.
6: Yes.
8: You can probably hear in the background.
6: Yes.
8: Bit chop-chops. Never mind.
6: What?
8: It's not raining. Have a great day.
6: All right, you have a better one. Mark, lad's on.
9: Morning, Nick.
6: Oh, and Daz the Dinosaur's been back on. He said, I'm off, off to the vets in Shrewsbury with Roxy. I'm leaving at 8, so can you please tell everyone that I'd like a smooth journey? You heard everyone. He wants a smooth journey.

Betty's been on. Morning, Nick, from a dull, windy Welland today. Today, I can test my new knee out. On my fellow invigilators, I've finally been let loose in the hall to play Pac-Man today. That's what invigilators do. They chase each other around while they're checking you, not cheating.

Have fun with that today. Morning, Nick. I'm camped in the conservatory. I camped in the conservatory last night so I could listen to the wind. Oh. Did you record any? Anything on any? Oh, I don't know. I... Wow.

Lovely sunrise and the hounds are all damp and dewy, says Jan of that there Monmouth. Morning, a bit cloudy out there with a few spots of rain this morning. Haven't got a load today, but not to worry. I've always got something to do. Hope Bevy and Concrete Dave are a very, very busy people today. Lovely, lovely. Have a good one. Griff, not trucking today. Ollie checked in early doors from Abergavenny this morning. Well done to you. And Flash Harry's on board. While Rachel says, morning, when is the better weather coming? I was so cold the last two nights in bed, the socks have come back out. As I said, I'm not looking at... I said 16th. I could possibly do the 13th to get it to warm up a bit. Because she said we're off to Dobbs Weir in Epping Forest on Monday. I can't promise anything. Closest I can do is the 13th. By the way, does anybody want anything from the shop? I've got to go to the shop now. Coffee department, I'm told, so there's no milk in the building. So they've lined up a train and the B-52s and Lady Gaga. Hayley's been on, she said, Nick, I tried out one of those apps on your phone that show you what you look like as an old person. She said it's called the camera app.

0: I don't care what you say. I'll never get tired of doing it.
1: Nick Jones in the morning. This is Sunshine Radio. Proud to be local.
0: Yes. So I've been in the shop. All right now, coffee department are happy because I got the bit of llaeth. All us Welsh folk know what that is. Llaeth, yes?
2: Yes.
0: As we all hoffy coffee here. Morning, nothing wrong with a bit of Russ Abbott in the morning. A song is summery and cheery. How is your jingle? Says Howard in Dudley. Yeah, you, some of you people are lucky enough to miss Russ Abbott earlier on. It's cheese day today. Nicky and Dotty the dog say morning from a wet Wormbridge today. We've got a cagoule or something. Morning, Nick. Who needs the gym when you cycle in that wind? I'm knackered, says the Dazzler today. I don't know how you do it. I haven't been on a bicycle since that fateful day during lockdown. I had a bicycle, and I took it out of the shed from where I was living on top of a hill. I had all the gear. I liquored up like there was no tomorrow. I got on the bike, I pedalled, and I thought, well, I could get into this bike in Malarkey because it's very easy. And then suddenly realised after about a mile and a half, I'd been going downhill. So I turned around and went back. I had 127 gears on this bike, so my legs were going round. My legs were going as fast as a blue fly. They're going around really, really quickly. And then I subsequently got passed by a jogger. I got off the bike and I've never used it since.
1: This is the Sunshine Survey.
0: I'm trying to cycle up a hill and a bloke goes, what? As he runs past me. Never again. Survey for today is... Oh, yeah, there's a good one. 8% of... I can relate to this? No, I can't relate to it. But it's... I would say I'd associate with this. 8% of people say they would not date someone with this job. All right? 8% of people say they would not date someone with this job. So think of a job that, I wouldn't date them. 8% of people say they would not date someone with this job. 07988 607080. It's on the Facebook page as well. facebook.com/sunshineradiouk. 8% of people say they would not date someone with this job.
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4: 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Grab a dumpy bag and get the second half price this summer.
0: Yeah, usual in and around Hereford this morning. It's busy, but it's moving nicely. Elsewhere, 49 as far as we can see, looking okay until you get to Honbury, where you still got the lights at the level crossing there. Don't forget tonight, between Wolverton and Leinster, between 8 and 6, be closed for, is it resurfacing work? Is that what they're doing? Just some sort of work there. Gloucester Road into Cheltenham looking busy on the A40. Monmouth, Gibraltar, Tunnels looking okay. No problems in and around Ludlow, Leinster. You've got all that road work, so causing a lot of hassle. Spot a problem, 07988 607080. Just quickly, a little off the cuff answer we need to get rid of for the survey today. 80% of people say they would not date someone with this job. LJD, Laura Jane Dobbs, Andy in Leinster, also Karen in Leinster, and Heather, and also Phil in Ludders today. No, the answer is not a gynecologist.
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0: Rule that out.

0: train. Yes.
1: Just checking in on a Thursday morning.
0: Yes.
1: It is cooler this morning.
0: Cooler, yes.
1: But no rain here. At Downton as yet.
0: Okay.
1: And it's not windy.
0: Good.
1: Not like yesterday when it was wind 1 point,
0: yes.
1: Gazebo nil.
0: Okay. Bev from Bev and the Sapphire Girls. So currently wind 1, gazebo.

0: Snow Patrol and Spitting Games. Spitting here, by the way.
1: It's spitting.
0: It's spitting.
1: It's spitting. Everybody in. Everybody in. It's spitting.
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0: Said heavens have opened here at the towers. We're expecting a mixed bag of sunshine and showers today. Going to feel warm in the sunshine, but heavy blustery showers and a bit of a breezy wind as well will make it feel a bit cooler than what it is. 18 we're looking at, 64, going to feel warm in any sunshine. Down to 8 overnight. Friday's looking a little better.
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0: Bam, bam, bam. Right, 7.33, let's get some news and sport.
11: The police watchdogs warning any speculation around the murder of Henry Novak could risk prejudicing the investigation. The university student was handcuffed while he lay dying after his attacker falsely accused him of racial abuse in Southampton. A man has been banned from driving after getting behind the wheel with cannabis in his system. 45-year-old James Barson was stopped in a Volvo V40 on Underhill Street in Bridgnorth in February. Tests showed he was nearly five times the legal drug drive limit. At Telford Magistrates Court, he admitted the offence and was banned for 12 months. And Aldi's once again been crowned the UK's cheapest supermarket. The food store held off fierce competition from Lidl this month by just £2.28.
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12: England kick off their Test cricket summer today when they take on New Zealand at Lord's. It's the first time they've played since their 4-1 defeat to Australia in the Ashes. Head coach Brendan McCullum and captain Ben Stokes kept their positions after a review into the disappointing series. Stokes doesn't want to linger on the past. Opener Emilio Gay is set to make his debut at the top of the order, while fast bowler Sonny Baker could also earn his first cap. Aryna Sabalenka says she fell into a deep dark hole mentally after her shock French Open tennis exit. The world number one went down in three sets to Diana Schneider in the quarterfinals, despite leading by a set and being close to victory. Schneider faces Polish qualifier Maya Walinska in the last four this afternoon. Ukraine's Marta Kostyuk faces Russia's Mira Andreeva in the other semi-final in Paris. Rory McIlroy begins his bid to win the Memorial Tournament for the first time this afternoon. The event that is hosted by 18-time major winner Jack Nicklaus is one of the few PGA Tour titles missing from the Northern Irishman's CV. While number one Scotty Scheffler is looking for a third successive win at Muirfield, while Justin Rose, Tommy Fleetwood and Robert McIntyre are also in the field. And Michael O'Neill will have his full focus on Northern Ireland when they return to action in a friendly against Guinea tonight. He recently committed his future to the national side despite also managing Blackburn at the back end of last season. Swansea midfielder Ethan Galbraith is fit to play after missing the end of his club's campaign with a calf problem.
0: Thank you, Joe.
3: Sunshine Radio Sport.
0: Cheers, man. STA, everyone, salute the accordion. Richard's been on already. He says, listen to your news there about supermarkets. He says, city planners here have criticised the influx of budget supermarkets. They're calling it a plague of low costs. Nick Bidullo there this morning. We're celebrating again. It's grandson Mason's 7th birthday today. Kath, off to work at the Red Cross shop. Mason!

0: Happy birthday, mate. Seven, the big seven today. Now, Mason needs to top Ellie, who was on the other day. Ellie was five, and Ellie said...
1: Thank you, I like Bluey.
0: She likes Bluey. Thank you for a birthday mention, so I'll be expecting a little voice note from Mason there this morning. Tell me what he'd like for his birthday or what he's already had for his birthday, and does he like Bluey as well?
2: Good morning.
0: Oh, hello, Debs. Morning, Sharon, the meter reader here. Please tell me the sun is coming back. I had to dig out the old work jumper yesterday. I'm off to kiddie today. Have a good one. Well, you have a better one. As I said earlier on, I did study my charts yesterday. I can't see any significant heat and sunshine until, well, it'll start trickling in on 13th, but by the time we get the 16th of this month, the high pressure will dominate. Morning, Nick. I'm just getting up to walk the dog, by the way. The traffic lights have gone from Bridge Street. Yippee, says Belinda in Lemps. Oh, does that make it a lot better now? Morning, Nick, says Rich down the Dale. He said it's finally happened. The other day, I changed the light bulb, crossed the road and walked into a bar. My whole life is an official joke. P.S. I got some new arrivals. I'll do your mate rates. Let's have a look what we got here. Oh, got some more Labradors. Black Labs. Which one's called Nick? Yeah. See, I've noticed that people get stands named after them. What's his name from Man City? He's got a stand named after him now. I know Rich in the past has called a Labrador Nick. He's called one of his Labradors Nick. Can we have another outro there, please? I know there was once a lamb, now a sheep, called Nick as well. I'd quite like a stand of some. Do we have any stands that need Nick Jones stand? Nick Jones bus stop? Nick Jones park bench? By all means, if you've got a bit of

0: David Guetta.
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0: Now you're getting on with our survey today. 8% of people say they would not date someone with this job. Okay. Strap in, everyone. Colin Chibnall Smith says undertaker. Chris Davis says politician or personal trainer. We ruled out gynecologist. Meanwhile, Anthony T. Rex Darling says radio DJ, they just talk so much. Not my type. Morning, Ginger Ninja, checking in today. Well done to you. Is it a personal trainer? Says Cindy in Hereford. Survey. Is it a mortuary assistant? Says Harry this morning. No. Some of the answers I cannot read out. Morning, Carl checking in from a damp and cool Tenbury. No vest required, though. Well done. Unfortunately, I can't read that joke out, but it will go in the book. Morning, Nick. I'm parched. I need a cuppa. I'll be back. Here's the survey. Working with dead people. A fireman, army or bin man, says Lindsay Lou in Evesham. Is it work in a mortuary, says Ollie in Abergavenny. Nick, is the answer yes? This is Steve Williams in Gloucester. So I'm just checking in and making sure I get ticked. I'm in a sunny but breezy Gloucester. Very wet on the ground, though. Is it... an escort. Pete in Powick said, true story. She told me as we met on our first date. He said, I couldn't leave fast enough.

0: Nelly the Magic Trowel's been on. He says, morning, Nick, it's the Magic Trowel here. I'll be getting a new trowel shortly. I've worn the old one out. I'm quite willing to call it Nick after you. At least then you can say you've done a bit of work. Rude.
1: Lovely, lovely, me old fruit.
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3: Sunshine Traffic and Travel. Fueled by Paul Harding Firewood. Grab a dumpy bag and get the second half price this summer.
0: Yeah, looking at Hereford at the moment. It's looking busy. We're coming in on Homer Road and Belmont Road is looking busy as well. I'm assuming the lights are now working at Asda. Why does that not? When the light's not working, why is the traffic flow better? 49 looking okay up towards Leinster. We've been told all the lights have gone in Leinster now, so the road works. So it seems to be okay. No problems as far as we can see on the 456. Got some lights. Got some lights. Some temporary work in and around Burford this morning. Ludlow looking okay. Still got the lights at Honbury. Once you pass that, it looks like a straight shot up towards Shrewsbury this morning. Still got the lights at Hildersley around Ross-on-Wye this morning. Gloucester's looking busy. Cheltenham looking busy. Abergavenny looking okay. A40 roundabout there, just south of Abergavenny. Looking a bit busy. No problems if you're heading out towards Crickhowell this morning. Gibraltar Tunnels looking busy. Elsewhere, usual. If you do spot a problem, 07988 6078. I'm going to thank you straight away. Thank you.
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1: This is the Sunshine Survey.
2: And Zombie Land. Right, 8% of people say they would not date someone with this job. Morning, Paul Chivers. You can understand why I won't read that out. Survey. Is it an officer of the law, an undertaker? Oh, some form of surgeon, says Dazzler. Morning, Nick. Raining in Leinster. Glad you got that online fix. I missed you yesterday, says Sarah and Poppy the dog. Yeah, a bit of a glitchy thing yesterday. A bug in the system. Cow's checking in. I missed you yesterday. It was so quiet in the bakery. Oh, we're back again in the bakery. Anybody remember radios? I get a radio. Still on that. Old school. Is the answer to the survey a radio presenter, says John? No, it's not. Morning, Nick. A wild stab at the answer. Is it a fitness coach or a personal trainer, says Phil McKenna in Barrow-upon-Soar? No. Is it a traffic warden or a bailiff, says Jan of that there Monmouth? No. A fireman or an optician, says the Dazzler? No. Mace was over the moon to hear his name. Let's have a listen. This is Mace, 7-year-old Mace.
3: 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I like Hot Wheels and ties.
2: All right. 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What did you say? 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
3: 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I like Hot Wheels and ties.
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2: Ba-ba-ba! Yeah, apparently 8% of people say they wouldn't date a massage therapist. Now, Emma's a massage, a sports massage. She make you cry. I can't deal with that. I can deal with her doing a job, but I can't have any sort of massage offer because it absolutely kills, because she's very good at her job. Look at that. Me waving the flag. So 8% of people said they would not date a massage therapist. Right, in 15 minutes, we'll do a bit of a hit. Backwards!

0: It's a total contradiction. It's foolishness.
1: A man has been banned from driving after getting behind the wheel with cannabis in his system. 45-year-old James Barson was stopped in a Volvo V40 on Underhill Street in Bridgnorth in February. Tests showed he was nearly five times the legal drug drive limit. At Telford Magistrates Court, he admitted the offence and was banned for 12 months. New parents should be given more guidance on the safe use of baby slings. That's according to experts at Durham University, who are calling for better education before people use them. A survey suggests that parents generally learned how to use them by reading the manufacturer's instructions from social media or internet blogs. Professor Helen Ball is director of the Durham Infancy and Sleep Centre at the university.
2: Parents aren't very clear about where to find guidance about using slings and carriers safely. So we feel as though some national guidance would actually be helpful for parents around the time they have their baby or are buying their first baby carrier.
1: Shropshire Council says it has one of the lowest rates of 16 to 18-year-olds not in education, employment or training. Latest figures show its combined NEET and not known rate stabilised at 3.2% in early this year. The council says early tracking and working with schools, colleges and families is helping young people plan their next steps. And SpaceX plans to raise the equivalent of up to £56 billion when it goes public this month, putting Elon Musk on course to become the world's first trillionaire. The company's gearing up for what's expected to be the largest ever stock market debut. It says it will sell 555.6 million shares at £100 apiece in its initial public offering. That's the latest.
3: £100 apiece? I'd put a fiver aside.
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7: Yeah, it's all right when we came into the towers earlier on, but it's now chucking it down. It should brighten up with a few scattered heavy showers later on this afternoon. When the sun appears, it will feel warm. 18 and 64 we're looking at. Showers becoming less frequent this evening and overnight down to 8 Celsius. That's a bit cool. And they're much drier for Friday, though there's a few showers around. 17 we're looking at and rather windy with rain clearing on Saturday. It should brighten up in the afternoon.

0: play, the stars were shining bright.
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3: But Sam Fender before that. Sam Fender. Getting started. He's from South Shields, up there near Newcastle.
4: And CMAT, the Jamie Oliver petrol station. I know. Eclectic, I say. Oh, it's so much better. I can get my car out, says Belinda. She's going to go for a spin round Lemster now. Because she can. Was the answer to the survey a pole dancer, says Carl? No. Sports, or is it massage therapist? A massage therapist. Traffic warden, said Dave B. Your survey, gravedigger or a lap dancer? Or a lady of the night, says Sadie. Lady of the Lights turned up at my grandfather's house one night, knocked on the door, he answered it, she said, I'm here for super sex, he said, I'll have the soup.

0: I know. Sorry. Right, let's crack on here. So we've got things to do here.
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0: Yeah, again, I think it's the last couple of seconds that kind of give it away. Not only because I know what it is. Yeah, I will need artist and title. Right, one more time for the people at the back, and then we'll crack on. Go.
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2: 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Grab a dumpy bag and get the second half price this summer.
0: Now, for some people listening, do we get every town there? Is that every town covered? Busy on all routes heading towards Hereford this morning. Homer Road still looking busy, especially with the school run underway. Leinster looking okay. Looking smashing now. All the roadworks have disappeared. I said, look out for Belinda. She's going to go for a spin round town now because she can. Honorbury, level crossing, still busy with the temporary traffic lights there. Hillsley, still got the lights. In and around Gloucester and Cheltenham, looking busy at the moment. She's got one lane closed on the exit ramp. This is due to a stalled vehicle. M5 northbound at junction 11A. That's the A417 Gloucester Cirencester route. A40 Abergavenny looking okay. At that roundabout is busy, but it is moving. Ludlow's looking okay. Spot a problem? 07988 607080. Thank you very much.
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0: Bruce Dern is 99. Cliff Bennett is at 86. Michelle Phillips from the Mamas and Papas at 82 today. Bob Champion, the English jump jockey. Try saying it. Fancy giving me that to say in the morning. 78 today. Kevin Woodfield, that English celebrity chef, is 76. David Yip was the Chinese detective back in the day, wasn't he? 75 today. Parker Stevenson from the Hardy Boys and Nancy Drew Mystery, 74. I used to love that programme. Martin Adams, Wolfie, reigning BDO world champion, is 70 today. And Chris Kavanagh is 62 today, was in ZZ Sputnik, and also Big Audio Dynamite.
1: Happy birthday to you.
0: Yes.
1: Happy birthday to you.
0: Yes.
1: Happy birthday to you.
2: Hot damn right.
0: Got that right. Here he is at his finest on the drums.

0: equals MC squared. For Chris Kavanagh, who's 62 today. Bradley Walsh, 66. And Sean Pertwee is 62 today. Right, the next half an hour, people who find me on social media seem to think they know who I am and things that I might like. So once again, I've been invited to many, many, many establishments. I'll go through them and see if I like them in the next 15 minutes. Plus, we'll have a recap on our bit of a hit, which is backwards.
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0: Perhaps a cagoule. Might need a coat of some sort, maybe a cagoule. That'll be all right. Wet start for many of us, brightening up a little bit later with some scattered heavy local showers later on. Possibly thundery as well, 18 we're looking at, 64. Showers becoming less frequent this evening and overnight. Temperatures overnight under a chilly 8, much better for Friday. Showers in the morning, sunny spells in the afternoon, 17 we're looking at.
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0: Ba-ba-ba. Right, half eight, let's get some news and sport.
8: The police watchdogs warning any speculation around the murder of Henry Novak could risk prejudicing the investigation. The university student was handcuffed while he lay dying after his attacker falsely accused him of racial abuse in Southampton. A man has been banned from driving after getting behind the wheel with cannabis in his system. 45-year-old James Barson was stopped in a Volvo V40 on Underhill Street in Bridgnorth in February. Tests showed he was nearly five times the legal drug drive limit. At Telford Magistrates Court, he admitted the offence and was banned for 12 months. And Aldi's once again been crowned the UK's cheapest supermarket. The food store held off fierce competition from Lidl this month by just £2.28.
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0: Joe Rawson got the sport.
9: England kick off their Test cricket summer today when they take on New Zealand at Lord's. It's the first time they've played since their 4-1 defeat to Australia in the Ashes. Head coach Brendan McCullum and captain Ben Stokes kept their positions after a review into the disappointing series. Stokes doesn't want to linger on the past. Opener Emilio Gay is set to make his debut at the top of the order, while fast bowler Sonny Baker could also earn his first cap. Aryna Sabalenka says she fell into a deep dark hole mentally after her shock French Open tennis exit. The world number one went down in three sets to Diana Schneider in the quarterfinals, despite leading by a set and being close to victory. Schneider faces Polish qualifier Maya Walinska in the last four this afternoon. Ukraine's Marta Kostyuk faces Russia's Mira Andreeva in the other semi-final in Paris. Rory McIlroy begins his bid to win the Memorial Tournament for the first time this afternoon. The event that is hosted by 18-time major winner Jack Nicklaus is one of the few PGA Tour titles missing from the Northern Irishman's CV. While number one Scotty Scheffler is looking for a third successive win at Muirfield, while Justin Rose, Tommy Fleetwood and Robert McIntyre are also in the field. And Michael O'Neill will have his full focus on Northern Ireland when they return to action in a friendly against Guinea tonight. He recently committed his future to the national side despite also managing Blackburn at the back end of last season. Swansea midfielder Ethan Galbraith is fit to play after missing the end of his club's campaign with a calf problem.
0: Mm.
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0: 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Here it comes.

0: online to a few people.
1: Come up with late answers for our survey today. Daniel Gleebitz, Philly the Sparky. And the Dazzler. Now! Trish, well done. Got the right answer. A bit of a hit today, along with Cindy in Hereford. Yeah, right answer. Morning, Nick. Shed Draggers, you're right today. Well done. Shirls in a... Well, basically, that's a slight curse word, yeah? It's a mild curse word, but I'm well aware of the time of the school run. She said it's cold. It's a mild swear word, but again, because of the time of day, I had to beep it out. Got the right answer, though. Quarry Farm Shop crew got the right answer. Debs is cussing as well. She says, mild swear word. Horrible out there. Ginger Ninja getting the right answer. I'm not going to Scooby-Doo. But is the band Take That? I am trying, says Lindsay Lou today. No, it's not Take That, no. Steve Williams in Gloucester getting the right answer. Phil McKenna in Barrow-upon-Soar in Leicestershire. Calf says they've just moved the lights. They're on Ridgemoor now. But at least Bridge Street is back to normal, craters and all. Yeah, it's like driving on the moon.

Cooper. Neil's been on. He says, Nick, a friend of mine likes to fill our... I just see the punchline. He says, a friend of mine likes to film farm animals with helium. I thought, whatever, float your goat. Mark here. I'm at Birmingham Airport at the moment, and a woman's just fainted and fell onto the baggage carousel at the airport. She's coming around slowly. morning, Nick Scott here. I went to buy some camouflage trousers yesterday in the local supermarket, but I couldn't find any. And Stu says, my decorator, who's also a pilot, has done a great job on my landing. They're all going in the book, by the way. Now, a lot of people seem to come across me on social media and then they try to be friends, but they've got to try and work out, first of all, what I like. So they send me invitations, which I have here. Certain invitations to like things that other people have put on the internet. So let me start here with Mark David Tennant, who thinks I might like Link's Electrical Supplies in Ludlow. I like suppliers of electrical things. I'm liking that. Now, Marion Wolf seems to think I might like Made by Alice Rose. It's a bakery. I'm not a lover of a cake, but I love an ice bun. I'm liking that, hoping that she does ice buns. Now, meanwhile, Gillian Bacon thinks I might like Ivory and Shine cleaning services. Now, I do like a clean. I like clean places. I do like a clean every day, so I'm bound to like a cleaning service of sort. Carly Robinson seems to think I might like a vehicle repair shop called Mini Works. WORXS. Now, I have a vehicle that might need repairing at some point. Like it. Kyle Williams thinks I might like Clear Ledger. Now, I have no idea what Clear Ledger is, but I'll like it anyway so I can look into it. Meanwhile, Ryan Parks, over there near Tenbury, thinks I might like his very own Parks's Clearance Outlet and Garden Centre. I do like a bargain. I've got a funny feeling Ryan might have a few. On the off chance that he's got a few, I'm liking Parks' Clearance Outlet and Garden Centre. Yes, I'm liking it. If you find anything I might like on the internet, by all means, send me an invitation.

0: check the contract quickly. I'll stay till 10. If that's all right with you.
1: Okay? Sure?
0: Okay. I want to overstay my welcome here. Mark here at 10 o'clock this morning with another What's the Story for you and some 90s from lunchtime. They call it lunch, dinner time. 90s at dinner time. Chris got a Who's the Baby, Battle of the Bands, and a Facebook focus group from 2.
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3: 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Grab a dumpy bag and get the second half price this summer.
0: Yeah, it's easing off somewhat if you're heading in towards Hereford. It's still busy, but it is moving a bit better now the school run is coming to an end. 49 itself looking okay if you're travelling up towards Leominster, on towards Ludlow. A little bit of slow traffic on the A4117 if you're coming out at Hope under Dinmore. Leominster, a little bit busy there by the bridge because the traffic lights have moved there. Ludlow's looking okay. Honorbury, still got the lights, going to get held up there. Marshbrook, by the looks of things. We've got some temporary lights due to emergency repairs and construction on the B4370. This came in like, this was like ages ago. What's going on there today? They got some roadworks. It seems to be snarling up just around the Marshbrook area. Oh, they put a set of temporary traffic lights there. Once you pass that, strip to Basin Hill, Dobby's Island, looking okay. Elsewhere, usual for this time of the morning, spot a problem, 07988 60 70 80.
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0: Backwards! Yeah, it's backwards. You asked for more difficulty. We gave it you by playing the bit of a hit.

0: should we start with? Let's start with Ben over here. Hello, Ben.
1: All right, Nick, mate. Is it D-Ream? Things can only get better. Greetings from Oslo, by the way.
0: Oh, he's in Oslo. Well done, Ben.
2: Bit of it.
0: Yeah.
2: For today is D-Ream. Things can only get better. Stephen Caron.
0: Thank you, Stephen Caron.
3: Good morning, Nick.
0: Hello.
4: West Wales duo here.
0: Yeah.
3: Today's bit of a hit.
4: It's D-Ream.
2: Things
0: nice.
2: Can only get better.
0: Lovely.
2: Bye. Bye.
0: West Wales correspondence there. Yes!
4: Morning, Nick.
0: Yes.
4: RJD.
0: Yes.
4: Bit of a hit. I haven't really got a clue.
0: Yeah.
4: But could it be D-Ream? Things can only get better. Have a good day.
0: You know a better one? Reverse it!

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3: The top stories this hour, where I'm Sean Moore, the head of the police watchdog, urged people not to speculate about the murder of Henry Novak. It's investigating the way Hampshire officers responded to the student stabbing last year. He was accused of racism and handcuffed as he lay dying. Reform leader Nigel Farage has suggested forces now have an anti-white bias. His former chair of the Black Police Association, Leroy Logan.
4: It makes me laugh. And it's a serious thing, and I shouldn't laugh. What does that mean? How can a majority white organisation be anti people that look like them? It's a total contradiction and it's foolishness.
3: A man has been banned from driving after getting behind the wheel with cannabis in his system. 45-year-old James Barson was stopped in a Volvo V40 on Underhill Street in Bridgnorth in February. Tests showed he was nearly five times the legal drug drive limit. At Telford Magistrates Court, he admitted the offence and was banned for 12 months. New parents should be given more guidance on the safe use of baby slings. That's according to experts at Durham University, who are calling for better education before people use them. A survey suggests that parents generally learned how to use them by reading the manufacturer.

0: and families is helping young people plan their next steps. And England's exams regulators warn that the threat of pupils using high-tech smart devices to cheat in exams shouldn't be underestimated. Of course, as using mobile phones and smart devices has been the most common form of cheating in every summer exam series since 2018. Data shows it accounted for 44% of all student malpractice last summer. That's the latest.
1: Need anything from Tesco? How about some smoked salmon? 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
5: I still think cagoules could be an in thing today. 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But, you know, a little coat that you could put on and feel wetter on the inside than the outside would be apt for today. Yeah, plenty of showers around, but warm in any sunny spells. We're looking at 18 down to 8 overnight, and much the same tomorrow.
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5: I know what you're thinking, Nick. You know Michael Fish. No, I'm not. All right. I'll play you a bunch of songs from one particular year. All you've got to do is simply work out the year. That's simple. That's the easy bit. The difficult bit is trying to work out the answer to the question, which will be coming up in about 15 minutes. And then once you've got the answer to the year and the answer to the question, correspond 07988 60 70 80. And I'll either say yay or nay. If it's yay, you're in the draw. For nothing. For the rest of the hour, mark the quality of the broadcast out of 10 while praising me.
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the excellent New Order. True Faith on the flashback for a Thursday morning. The Real McCoy before that. And Corona's Rhythm of the Night. This from the Cranberries ahead of some clues.

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1: It's going to be in my head all day now. There's a few late ones for you. Things can only get better. By D-Ream, says Hannah in Hereford. Well done, Hannah. Well done to you. D-Ream, things can only get better. Says Oliver Chambers, got the right answer. Well done. Daffy. He's a big audio dynamite. Might as well turn the radio off now. You've reached the peak for the day. Oh, yeah. And then we followed it by Sugar Babes. What more do you want? Spoil people sometimes. D-Ream, things can only get better, said Kath. Morning, Linus, checking in. Well done, well done. How are you today? Here's pictures to warm you up, says Nick from Canilad over there in Gran Canaria this morning. It's looking lovely over there. It's a bit windy, so I always find it a bit windy in the Canary Islands. Tomorrow I will text when I get to my job. Okay, this is for this is from the Gardener, because Epsom Derby's on over the weekend, and I think we've got some tips for you.
0: We have to go back in time. 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
1: If you need tips for the Derby. Jane Torvill and Christopher Dean won the British Ice Dancing Championship at the Sheffield Arena in this year. The Prince of Wales, now King Charles, retired from competitive polo at the age of 45 in this year. Perhaps this will help you, the age 45 then. Former Manchester United manager Sir Matt Busby died aged 84. Great Britain and Northern Ireland competed at the Winter Olympics in Lillehammer in Norway and won a couple of bronze medals. Europe's first inverted roller coaster, Nemesis, opened at Alton Towers. The film Four Weddings and a Funeral was released in the UK. The Queen opened the SIS building, which is the new headquarters of MI6 on the banks of the River Thames in London. Tony Blair wins the Labour Party leadership election. He defeated John Prescott and Margaret Beckett. Lidl, a German discount food supermarket chain, opened its first stores in Britain. I remember going to the doctor once. I said, "Doctor, I feel like a supermarket." He says, "How long have you felt like that?" I said, "Since I was little." And knowing me, knowing you, was a new chat and variety show on the BBC with all manner of guests on the programme, from actors to musicians to child prodigies. But who hosted it? Okay, give me the year. And knowing me, knowing you, was a new chat and variety show on the BBC with all manner of guests on the programme, from actors to musicians to child prodigies. But who hosted it? It's a new chat show on the BBC called Knowing Me, Knowing You. Who presented it? Off you go.
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So give me the year. Who presented Knowing Me, Knowing You on the BBC in this year? It was a new chat show. How are you, Nick? 100% pure broadcasting gold, says Claire, in a drizzly Cheltenham today. Dawn and Charles in a sunny Kington. Second guess is correct. I'm okay, thank you. I've just fed the birds in the rain. Do you have a coffee? Says Linners. No, I don't know. To work on that one. I'll be in a brolly of some sort. Maybe a cagoule if you're feeding birds in the rain today. So grateful. After all these years, I've just noticed that if I played with a disc cutter blasting out in the background, that the Cranberry song sounds like Stiltskin and Inside. Is it really? Yeah. That was in this year as well, wasn't it? Oh, it's so. Big Jagger and the boys.

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1: Yes, I will have a coffee, thank you. And just quickly before you disappear, will you be watching the World Cup? Because I said all the games are on at stupid o'clock.
2: Yeah, I will.
1: There's very few games that I'll be watching the World Cup this year.
2: Did you also? I was reading this morning that apparently they get a lot of storms over there, and if there's a storm, their rule is they take them off the pitch.
1: Yes.
2: And then they have to wait 30 minutes.
1: And then go back on again.
2: And then go back on.
1: These games could last 3 or 4 hours.
2: I know.
1: 3 or 4 hours. And I think it's really inconsiderate to put it on early hours of the morning when we could be, sleeping. I mean, the last time it was in America, the World Cup was in America, I'm sure a lot of the games were in the daytime.
2: I can't remember. Was it
1: it must have been 90, on the... It must
2: was
1: have
2: it
1: been,
2: 94?
1: It must have been on the East Coast then. Could have been around New York and Washington and stuff.
2: Do you have the time? Have they released the time?
1: Well, some of these kickoffs, like 2 o'clock in the morning. The first Scotland games, a kickoff at 2 o'clock in the morning.
2: Ugh.
1: I won't be staying up for that.
2: Nope.
1: No, but I will have a coffee. Thank you. Young Henson. He makes an appearance now and again. He's still here, He's still here. No, I insist. Anyway, let me give you some right and wrongs.
0: Right and wrongs. We have to go back and check. Sunshine Radio's 9 o'clock flashback.
1: Hey, Fizzban in Lebury, D-Ream, if things could only get better, wouldn't have to write any more songs, says Fizzban in Lebury. Oh, they didn't. Yeah, they did. D-Ream had another single out after that called Blame It On Me, which I thought was better. Then things can only get better. 10 out of 10 for the broadcast of the show. I enjoy it, says Angie, church down in Gloucester. And getting the right answer. Possibly the year, says Flash Harry. Yes, you're right. Chris Parry here. I've never been a fan of the guy who presented this programme. What? Really? He was a DJ that moved into television, you see. So. Morning, Derek in Hereford. You're a great show. Why, thanks, Derek. Right answer. Defo, I'm thinking, 1993. I didn't like this programme, but keep the tunes coming. I had my fourth daughter, says Lindsay Lou, in Evesham today. 07988-6070-80. Knowing me, knowing you. New chat and variety show on the BBC. Who presented it?
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Williams in Gloucester says, I was 16 in this year. So that might help a few people if they know Steve. Right answer. Hey, just knocked you off accidentally. Now I'm just putting you back on again. All right, thanks for that. Any reason why you knocked us off? Well, no, you said accidentally. So. Wrong year, Debs. Sniffer Hopkins in a wet library drinking coffee, listening to your fantastic radio station. Why, thanks. Right, thanks. And Lindsay Lou, getting the wrong year. Have another go! Aha! Does that help any? Does that help? Aha!

such an underrated album was God Shuffled His Feet from the Crash Test Dummies. There's Afternoons and Coffee Spoons on the flashback. Boy, Nick, brilliant show. Phil McKenna in Barrapond's song. I'm going to give you half a point there. Half a point for the answer to the question, because that's the gentleman who played the character. All right, Deb's getting the right answer. Right, Grid and Swamp Thing, but what was it? Well, all right, well,

0: We're not accepting Steve Coogan. We're giving half a point for Steve Coogan. So if you want a free half point, Steve Coogan. It's not the answer we're looking for. Knowing Me and Knowing You was presented by which person in this year?
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0: 1994 on the flashback today. That's what we're looking for. It was Steve Coogan's character, Alan Partridge, that presented Knowing Me, Knowing You. Mark's next.
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3: From the Sky News Centre at 10. Two men have been charged after trouble in Southampton over the murder of Henry Novak. One's accused of assaulting a police officer and another faces violent disorder charges. There'd been protests in the city over the case, in which the student was handcuffed as he lay dying because his attacker falsely claimed racial abuse. Baroness Faulkner, the former head of the Equalities Watchdog, says it's important that's investigated.
4: Periodically, we get cases that feel intuitively deeply unfair. And I think it's profoundly important that the public continues to have confidence in the police and other public authorities.
3: Text messages between Cabinet Minister Darren Jones and Peter Mandelson have been published by The Spectator. Sir Keir Starmer's top aide said to have consoled the former US ambassador after he was sacked over his links to Jeffrey Epstein. A new drug's been approved for use on the NHS for women with ovarian cancer. It's hoped hundreds of patients with the most severe cases could benefit. There's a warning the Chinese state's using recruitment sites such as LinkedIn to access sensitive information. MI5 says Beijing is posting fake job ads targeting government and military staff. England cricket captain Ben Stokes says the time for talking is over as the test team return to action for the first time since their Ashes humiliation. The first test of the summer begins at Lord's against New Zealand this morning. Stokes remains as captain after surviving a review of their 4-1 defeat against Australia. He knows it's time to put things right.
5: Words are very, very easy to say, but I guess we're at the point now where it doesn't really matter what we say because we're so close to the games and the series starting that all gets forgotten when the first ball gets bowled, and that's what everything will get based on if we win or if we lose.
3: And Elon Musk could become the world's first trillionaire next week. His SpaceX company is expected to sell over 500 million shares for around £100 each when it debuts on the stock market. That's the latest. I'm Imani Rana.
6: Let's be real. I'm a catch. I'm funny, confident, handsome, but get

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2: Scattered heavy and locally thundery showers, developing a rather cool and blustery day. Feeling warmer though when the sun does appear. It's 18 Celsius. Your tops for Stokesay, Whistonstow and Luckton. 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
1: Hello, how are you? Welcome to Thursday, it's Mark here with another sort of miserable Grey is the thing that delivers beer to the pubs. A miserable grey sort of mixed bag kind of day, but never mind. Apparently, everyone keeps saying it's going to be warm next week. There's going to be a bit of a heat wave next week. So we'll wait and see. Yeah, that'll be good. Yeah, lovely. All right, thank you to Nick for breakfast, 13 past 10. Stick around for Sandy Tom, Kate Bush, 1975, all on the way. Maybe the ghost of Brucey? Chris was telling me that story yesterday. It's all over social media if you don't know what we're on about here. Singing the Japanese national anthem. We'll also do... Hey, we could do that as What's the Story? What's the Story? Yeah, maybe What's the Story? And the 90s after 12. Stick around.
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0: 1975, Love Me at Sunshine Radio. More of the songs to make you feel good for Thursday morning, 10:27. How was your evening last night? Good, yeah? I was busy on the laptop. I was analysing music and whatnot in the conservatory. Mrs. Mark had YouTube on in the living room. She was watching that on the big telly, and I was sort of fairly busy. I popped in and out every so often, but she seemed to be watching the world's longest vlog. Which I swear it was an hour and a half long. It's still on. Yeah. Whatever you watched last night, I'm sure it wasn't as long as that. Yeah, but reached a point where it's like even I had to go, no, I can't be interested in this. They're choosing swabs for the colour to paint the bedroom here now, and it's like, well, what do you think? Yeah. Leave a comment. No. All right. Anyway, today's What's the Story? Elderly couple married in a care home. Lovely little story. Details for you in about 15 minutes.
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0: Lush Life is our last in Sunshine Radio. Right, today's What's the Story is an elderly couple. They have a combined age of 177. They've proven that true love knows no age. Yes, they got married at Charlton Grange in Shepparton in a care home. Jimmy Cooper is 92. Andrea Cullen is 85. They've known each other for 10 years and they've decided, let's get married. So there we are. They're not going on a honeymoon. They reckon that gallivanting days are behind them. But a lovely story about a really elderly couple getting married in a care home. So over to you to come up with a song suggestion when we officially open the lines at 11:15.
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4: Don't forget, there's still a chance to book your place for the Queen Tribute Night with disco as well. That's at Prestine Memorial Hall this Saturday, 7 o'clock start. Now, the tickets for this are £20. Sparks are doing the disco and you'll have a Queen Tribute act doing all the hits that you know and love. You will be rocked. It's £20.

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2: 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Right, Stereo MCs.

0: Shakira's Whenever, Wherever at Sunshine Radio. Stick around then. On the way for news for 11, BTS coming, M People and Bruno Mars. And today's What's the Story about the elderly couple that got married in a care home. Very sweet.
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3: From the Sky News Centre at 11, the head of the police watchdogs urged people not to speculate about the murder of Henry Novak. It's investigating the way Hampshire officers responded to the student stabbing last year. He was accused of racism and handcuffed as he lay dying. Reform leader Nigel Farage has suggested forces now have an anti-white bias. Here's former chair of the Black Police Association, Leroy Logan.
4: It makes me laugh. And it's a serious thing, and I shouldn't laugh. What does that mean? How can a majority white organisation be anti people that look like them? It's a total contradiction. It's foolishness.
3: Hezbollah has rejected the US-backed ceasefire between Lebanon and Israel. An end to fighting relies on the militant group halting its attacks. New leaked WhatsApp messages reveal the Prime Minister's top aide reached out to Peter Mandelson after he was sacked from his role as ambassador to the US. Darren Jones told the peer he was so sorry about the decision. The government's accepted a number of recommendations to tackle anti-Semitism in the NHS, including a ban on political badges at work. A report by Labour peer John Mann also says there should be mandatory anti-Semitism training rolled out within 6 months. Lord Mann says it's a common sense approach.
5: Why would somebody in their employer's time dealing with patients want to be pushing their politics? Express them in your private life, but don't use the NHS to do it. Indeed, do it as yourself. Don't try and suggest the NHS is associated.
3: A breakthrough drug is being offered to hundreds of women with ovarian cancer. It's the first new treatment for the disease to be added to the NHS in more than 20 years. And England's Test cricket summer is just getting underway at Lord's as they take on New Zealand. Emilio Gay is opening the batting on his England Test debut, while Gus Atkinson has been given the nod ahead of Sonny Baker in the bowling attack. That's the latest. I'm Imani Rana.
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0: Today's What's the Story? An elderly couple with a combined age of 177 have proven that true love knows no age. Yes, they've tied the knot in a care home. After, well, about 10 years they've known each other. Jimmy Cooper is 92 and Andrea Cullen is 85. They said, I do, at the Charlton Grange in Shepperton on April the 11th, with a delightful ceremony, champagne, food and a nap afterwards, probably. No honeymoon, they say. They're far too old for that gallivanting. I need a song suggestion, 07988 607080. As always, post 1980, please.
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Heartbreak Anthem is Lil Mix and David Guetta at Sunshine Radio. Keep those song suggestions coming in for our elderly bride and groom. Bless them. We'll see your first round of suggestions next after Rudimental and John Newman.

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2: An elderly couple with a combined age of 177 have proven that true love knows no age, and they've tied the knot in a care home after, well, almost about 10 years together. This is Jimmy Cooper, who's 92, and Andrea Cullen, who's 85. They said, "I do," at Charlton Grange in Shepperton in Surrey. They're not off on honeymoon. They're going too much gallivanting. Just have a bit of wedding cake. Steve Williams first in, "Never Too Late," Kylie. That's a good one. "Young at Heart," Bluebells. "It Must Be Love," Madness. "Together Forever," Rick Astley. And "White Wedding," Billy Idol. "Morning Mark," "We Found Love" by Rihanna. "Help the Aged" by Pulp. That's good. And "Let's Get Married" by The Proclaimers. That's Graham. We could have too many, actually, here today. Could do half an hour's worth. "We Are Young" by Fun and Janelle Monáe. Very good. "Young, Wild and Free," Snoop Doggy Dogg. "Rizzle Nizzle," my Dizzle Bizzle Izzle. That's New Form Windows Gang. "Good Old Fashioned Lover Boy" by Queen, says Paul Robinson, who knows very well it's a 70s song and he can't have it. Good try, though, my friend. Beyonce with "Single," "Other Single Ladies," "Other Single Ladies." That's Flash Harry with that. "Morning Mark," "What About Holding Back the Years," Simply Red. That's Vix in Longford, "In the Office" this week. Tracy's at Bradford's in Ross, going with "Wedding Bells" by Godley and Cream. This is all very good. Dino Dan says, "What about Bob Dylan, Knocking on Heaven's Door?" Well, not post-1980. Engelbert Humperdinck, "The Last Waltz," that also 60s. Mark, Rihanna, "We Found Love." Another vote for that from the Dazzler. "Forever Young," Rod Stewart. "Apparently it's about staying young in old age," says Cindy in Hereford. Keep them coming, 07988 60 70 80. A good selection there I can have a go at.
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10: You don't have to have a shingles vaccination the minute you turn 70.
9: All done.
10: But it's a good idea. Shingles is an extremely painful disease that's more likely to affect older people. If you know someone in their 70s, make sure they ask their GP whether they're eligible for a free shingles vaccination.

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You're in the mix at Sunshine Radio, so we'll have our one, or will it be two, or maybe even three songs for What's the Story next? After Kelly Rowland.

0: Work, Kelly. I said work. I say it like that. Work, work. Kelly Rowland. At Sunshine Radio.
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0: An elderly couple with a combined age of 177 have proven that true love knows no age. They've tied the knot at a care home after almost a decade together already anyway. This is Jimmy Cooper. He's 92. And Andrea Cullen, she's 85. They said I do at the Charlton Grange home at Shepperton in Surrey. Had a delightful ceremony. Champagne, food and a wedding cake. Family and residents there. So that is today's What's the Story. Let's look at some more of your suggestions here. Young at Heart by the Bluebells. That's Maddie with that one. Chris Parry says, what about Shania Twain? Forever and For Always, one of her lesser known hits. Proclaimers would be beautiful. Please, sir, begs Des. Let's get married. I'll see if I can find it. Die with a Smile by Lady Gaga and Bruno Mars. Very good, Graham. True Love Never Dies, Flippin' Phil. Blimey, Flippin' Phil. And A Love Worth Waiting For by Shaky. Something for the Weekend, Divine Comedy. That's Turbo. Nice. And Spice Girls 2 Become One, The Dazzler and The Major. Right, I'll see if I can find Proclaimers, but we're going with... Oh, hang on, he's typing. Des typing again. We're going to go with We Found Love, Calvin Harris and Rihanna, because a lot of you suggested that. My favourite one, Kylie, with Never Too Late. But if we can find the Proclaimers, we'll squeeze that one in as well. Yeah, is that fair?
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8: 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Ooh. 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

0: found love in a hopeless place. Calvin Harris and Rihanna, and then, of course, before that, The Proclaimers, Let's Get Married, and Kylie, It's Never Too Late, for our elderly husband and wife. There we are. Our groom and bride. That's the word I'm looking for. Well done to them.
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0: Don't forget, there's still a chance to book your place for the Queen Tribute Night with disco as well. That's Prestine Memorial Hall this Saturday, 7 o'clock start. Now, the tickets for this are £20. Sparks are doing the disco, and you'll have a Queen Tribute act doing all the hits that you know and love. You will be rocked. It's £20.
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0: Hey, it's festival season. How do you fancy going to App Fest? Yes, App Fest near Tewkesbury. 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Who's on the lineup this year? Pixie Lott, the Amy Winehouse Band, Natalie Imbruglia, and more. 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Ah, on the way, we're off to the 90s. And we're kicking off with Joe Cocker in 2 minutes' time.
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6: From the Sky News Centre at midday, the Prime Minister's accused Elon Musk of trying to whip up division in the UK over the murder of Henry Novak. The billionaire owner of X has posted repeatedly about the teenager's murder in Southampton, calling his treatment by police heinous. An investigation's underway after officers handcuffed him as he lay dying last year. Sir Keir Starmer says we should react calmly.
7: We need to also assert who we are as a country, because Musk, again, has been interfering in our politics in the last few days, trying to whip up division. That is not who we are in Britain. In Britain, we are reasonable, tolerant people.
6: Hezbollah says it's rejected an agreement for an Israel-Lebanon ceasefire. The deal depended on the Iran-backed militia group stopping its attacks on Israel. A review suggested NHS staff shouldn't wear political badges at work or wear their uniform to marches. Lord John Mann says his inquiry into anti-Semitism in the health service found Jewish staff commonly feel ostracised. MI5's alleging Chinese spies are targeting UK government and military staff on job websites. A bulletin released by intelligence alliance the Five Eyes powers claims they're trying to access classified or sensitive information. Our security and defence editor Deborah Haynes has been looking at the group's warning.
8: They said they place bogus job adverts for foreign policy and defence analysts on platforms like LinkedIn. Candidates are pressured to provide information that isn't in the public domain, with the fake recruiters ultimately hoping to get their hands on privileged information that helps China.
6: Beijing's previously denied accusations of spying. A retailer's announced that it will refund shoppers who take back their used tents. Decathlon says it's launching the scheme to stop people abandoning them at festival campsites. And Emilio Gay's first innings as an England Test cricketer lasted just 25 minutes as he fell for 8 runs on his debut against New Zealand. A short time ago, the players were taken off due to rain, with England on 24 for 1 at Lord's. That's the latest. I'm Imani Rana.
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0: Scattered heavy and locally thundery showers, developing a rather cool and blustery day. Feeling warmer though when the sun does appear. It's 18 Celsius. Your tops for Stokesay, Whistonstow and Luckton. And
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0: 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National Hug Your Cat Day today, by the way. Across the entirety of the UK, not just here at Sunshine Radio. My cat decided she wanted a bit of a stroke this morning. It's usually when I'm trying to eat my breakfast, and if I sit on the sofa and I want to, you know, catch up with the world, she decides she's going to come and stand on my legs. She doesn't sit on... Well, she does eventually. But she'll stand there, all four paws on both legs. Like, thank you. I'm trying to eat some muesli here. And then she'll decide she's going to sit on one of my legs, staring at me. What she wants is milk out of the bowl. I know her game. So she's had her fuss for this morning. I'll give her some more later. National Cheese Day as well. Well, I'm going for that. Unfortunately, I've just said the word. And if your dog is at home listening to the radio, its ears are pricked up and it's now looking at the radio going, yes, please, I'll have some of that. International Day of Innocent Children Victims of Aggression. National Cognac Day. And International Corgi Day. There you are. See, we're talking about dogs. It's all about the corgis today. Right, on the way, latest one from Gracie Abrams. We'll play you some Bastille and Tate McRae, and it's all the sport next.
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0: Scattered heavy and locally thundery showers, developing a rather cool and blustery day. Feeling warmer though when the sun does appear. It's 18 Celsius. Your tops for Stokesay, Whistonstow and Luckton, and 8 for tonight.
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11: Manchester City are considering legal action after Real Madrid presidential candidate Enrique Riquelme promised to sign Erling Haaland if he's elected. He unveiled a Real shirt with Haaland's name on the back during a TV appearance. City say there's no chance of it happening and are unhappy with their striker's image being used in the campaign. Haaland's management team released a statement saying the situation is all very entertaining, but not true. Fans at the World Cup won't be allowed to take refillable water bottles into stadiums after FIFA made a late change to its policy. The governing body says the move's been made to prevent risk and injury to players and attendees. Supporter groups have criticised the decision due to the extreme heat expected at some venues. Ticket holders had previously been told they could take an empty bottle to games. Hearts have signed winger Calvin Miller from Falkirk on a three-year deal. The 28-year-old impressed with 9 goals and 11 assists as Falkirk finished in the top 6 on their return to the Scottish Premiership last season. And Keely Hodgkinson will run her first race of the outdoor season tonight when she competes in the 400 metres at the Diamond League in Rome. She's using the event to test her speed ahead of a world record attempt over 800 metres in London next month. The current record has stood since 1983.

0: Tate McRae. Just keep watching at Sunshine Radio. Look at that. It's 17 to 1. Of course, I'll be here with his ice cream van later on after 5 with M&M Ices. And you'll have another famous song converted into the jingly jangly sound that you get from. There's a name for those things that they have on the top. They're not a horn. I can't remember what they're called. Anyway, he will play you a tune. If you can identify it, you could get yourself some free ice cream. Now, Sunshine's summer days are coming. Next week, we could be sending you off to Folly Farm in Pembrokeshire, which is a brilliant place. I was down there last summer. All you got to do is keep your eye on our socials, and it'll be free to enter over at Sunshine Radio's Facebook page. All right, make sure you're liking us, subscribing, in fact, to all of our socials, because that's how you get the heads up of everything. So we're sending you off to Folly Farm. There'll be a family ticket to be won every single day next week, Monday through Friday. Chris will do a draw later on after 5, and you'll be able to enter on our socials from after 8 in the morning. And the following week after that, hey, we might just send you off to Dudley Zoo as well.
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I can see but you when you dancing. Songs like this.

0: Thunder in my heart, Mech at Sunshine Radio. All right, stick around. Coldplay lined up for you. Young Cook. Still not seen anything come out of the pan on the oven from him. And Olivia Dean.
1: It's coming up to 1 o'clock. 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
3: From the Sky News Centre at 1, the Prime Minister will meet the family of murdered student Henry Novak in Downing Street this afternoon. The 18-year-old died in handcuffs, falsely accused of racist abuse by his Sikh killer in Southampton in December. There have been violent protests. Sir Starmer's accused Elon Musk of trying to whip up division in the UK after the billionaire repeatedly posted about the murder.
4: Just listen again to what the family are asking of us, which is to remain calm, to show the leadership that's needed here and not allow this case to be used to whip up division. It's clear there are questions to be asked and the IOPC is looking at that.
3: A review into tackling anti-Semitism says NHS staff should be banned from wearing political badges at work. Labour peer Lord Mann says he wants to see sophisticated leadership to make sure Jewish patients can use the health service safely. Hezbollah have rejected an agreement that would see a ceasefire between Israel and Lebanon. The US-backed deal would depend on the militant group stopping their attacks across the region. There's a warning Chinese spies are posting fake job ads on LinkedIn to get sensitive information. MI5 says government and military staff are most at risk from the aggressive online recruitment strategy. Hundreds of women with ovarian cancer are due to be offered a new treatment after it was approved for NHS use in England. A significant proportion with the disease are not diagnosed until it's at a later stage, meaning it's harder to treat. It's the first ovarian cancer treatment in 20 years sanctioned for the health service. Victoria Clare from the charity Overcombe says it's game-changing.
5: This treatment gives hope and quality of life and length of life to people at point of platinum resistance. So when the treatments that are available previously were just not working. But also, it actually gives hope to the whole community.
3: And Stormzy has been fined more than £500 after he was caught using a mobile phone in his Ferrari in southwest London. It's a second driving offence for the grime artist. That's the latest. I'm Imani Rana.
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0: Scattered heavy and locally thundery showers, developing a rather cool and blustery day. Feeling warmer though when the sun does appear. It's 18 Celsius. Your tops for Stokesay, Whiston Stow and Luckton, and 8.

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0: Olivia Dean, so easy to fall in love at Sunshine Radio. 12 minutes past one. Welcome to the 4th of June. In a month's time, America will be celebrating. I'm sure somebody there, somebody very orange, will be celebrating enormously and overdoing it and going, it's America, it's the greatest nation on earth. Actually, been particularly quiet lately. He must be really annoyed that we've got enough domestic political problems going on over here that it keeps him out of our newspapers. He has been quiet there for a couple of weeks. He'll come back even more noisily, I expect. Right, 13 minutes past one. On the way, Beyonce. Sabrina Carpenter is a busy woman. There's Basement Jacks as well, and Chris takes over from two.
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7: 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Shingles is an extremely painful disease that's more likely to affect older people. If you know someone in their 70s, make sure they ask their GP whether they're eligible for a free shingles vaccination.

0: 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And a third of Gen Zers would happily book a day off work to bed rot. 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Bed rot. 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We used to call it a duvet day. The kids now call it bed rot.
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7: Manchester City are considering legal action after Real Madrid presidential candidate Enrique Riquelme promised to sign Erling Haaland if he's elected. He unveiled a Real shirt with Haaland's name on the back during a TV appearance. City say there's no chance of it happening and are unhappy with their striker's image being used in the campaign. Haaland's management team released a statement saying the situation is all very entertaining, but not true. Fans at the World Cup won't be allowed to take refillable water bottles into stadiums after FIFA made a late change to its policy. The governing body says the move's been made to prevent risk and injury to players and attendees. Supporter groups have criticised the decision due to the extreme heat expected at some venues. Ticket holders had previously been told they could take an empty bottle to games. Hearts have signed winger Calvin Miller from Falkirk on a three-year deal. The 28-year-old impressed with 9 goals and 11 assists as Falkirk finished in the top six on their return to the Scottish Premiership last season. And Keely Hodgkinson will run her first race of the outdoor season tonight when she competes in the 400 metres at the Diamond League in Rome. She's using the event to test her speed ahead of a world record attempt over 800 metres in London next month. The current record has stood since 1983.
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0: finished her Vegas residency. I don't know if she's recording a new album or not at the moment. She's gone quiet. But then, you know, she's made enough money, she doesn't have to work again. It's Adele. Send my love to your new lover. Roads aren't looking too bad, apart from the A40, really. Northbound's been reopened. They did some emergency work there near the Dixton Road roundabout, just outside Monmouth. Beyond that, seems to be reasonably okay. If you spot anything, of course, please be a jambuster. 07988 607080. If you're driving, don't text, obviously. Don't leave voice notes. Get your passenger to do it for you. And there'll be frequent traffic updates with Chris from 4:15.
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Blue Cantrell and Breathe. Everything is wonderful. Just got time for Danny Wilson. Being here is heavenly. Before the news.

0: Danny Wilson and Mary's Prayer. He's here. He's making his usual weird noises. I don't poke him with a stick, by the way, to make him do that. Chris is next.
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3: From the Sky News Centre at 2, Keir Starmer's meeting the family of murdered student Henry Novak at Downing Street this afternoon. The 18-year-old died in handcuffs in Southampton in December, falsely accused of racism by his Sikh killer. The Prime Minister's accused tech billionaire Elon Musk of trying to whip up division. Nusrat Mehtab is a former Met Police superintendent.
4: We can all agree that the actions of the four officers were fundamentally flawed. Now, why was that? And I think that's important, but we cannot say that the whole organisation is systemically racist towards the white community.
3: New WhatsApp messages show the PM's top aide reached out to Peter Mandelson after he was sacked as US ambassador. Darren Jones wrote, "You've been doing such a great job and you worked wonders with Trump." The SNP's announced it's going to try to claw back more than £400,000 embezzled by Peter Murrell. His former chief executive used the money for a string of personal purchases. NHS staff shouldn't wear political badges, according to the head of a review into anti-Semitism in the health service. Labour peer Lord Mann says it's depressing that some Jewish people need to hide their identity or suffer lower standards of care. The government says it'll implement his recommendations. Karen Newman is from the Board of Deputies of British Jews.
5: Bringing politics into any kind of health interaction space has to be wrong because it pits people either side of a particular issue at the very moment when somebody is vulnerable and needs to feel and have confidence that they will be cared for.
3: The first ovarian cancer treatment in two decades has been approved for use on the NHS. The breakthrough drug's been found to extend lives and is said to be kinder on the body. And play has just resumed at Lord's after rain, and England have lost another 2 wickets on day one of the first test against New Zealand. The hosts are at the crease on 33 for 3. That's the latest. I'm Cam Hall.
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6: It'll be windy this afternoon in Richards Castle, Neen, Solers and Mamble with cloudy patches and heavy showers with the risk of thunder and hail. There will, though, be occasional sunny spells, the high up to 17 degrees. Tomorrow's going to start off sunny, but it'll turn cloudier with the odd shower possible before more heavier rain arrives in the evening. The high up to 16.

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1: Hello, you. 13 minutes past two on this Thursday. It's Chris with Drive Time on Sunshine. And they're a bloke who announced on Instagram today that his next album, Wild Child, will be coming out on August the 28th. That's Alex Warren and Carry You Home. So how are you then? Hope your day's going well. It's a bit grey and overcast where we are at the moment, but it's very, very humid. I just went up into town earlier to get some lunch and I accidentally took my coat with me, wore my coat, and I was sweating cobs when I got back to the studio. It's one of those weird times weather-wise. You don't know what coat to wear or if you should not wear a coat at all. It's not as predictable, is it, what clothes you should be wearing when the weather's like this as opposed to when it was the heat wave the other week where we just put on our shorts and T-shirts. Anyway, on the show today, we have all the usual stuff. Your chance to win free ice cream thanks to Mr. Whippy and our friends at M&M Ices after 5 o'clock. We've also got another Facebook focus group for you, a battle for you to vote on the show today as well. Music lined up from the likes of Jess Glynn with All I Am after Starship next.
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I was lucky enough to interview John Power and Cast when I worked for a radio station in Liverpool. They invited me along to their recording studio and I got to hang out with them, have a chat with them and listen to them record new music. Brilliant day that was. That was Beat Mama on Sunshine Radio, and you can catch Cast live at Ludlow Castle next month when they support Richard Ashcroft. Okay, let me tell you about our battle today. It's National Cognac Day, made from grapes grown in a particular region of France. While there are many forms of distilled alcohol, some extra special ones seem to carry a distinct nobility to them. Cognac is one of them, and today is dedicated to this rich beverage and the most distinguished brandy of them all. So we're going to mark National Cognac Day with our Battle of the Brandies. As you know, whoever gets the most votes gets played in full at five, but who are you going for? Well, you could opt for Brandy and Monica, the boy is mine.

0: vote for Brandy and Monica in our Battle of the Brandies on National Cognac Day. If you don't fancy that, though, how about Rihanna? Cheers. Drink to that instead. Who are you going for, then? In our Battle of the Brandies, Brandy and Monica, The Boy Is Mine, or Rihanna? Cheers. Drink to that. Get your votes in now, please. 07988 60 70 80. And a classic from Brian Ferry next.
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0: It's hard to believe it's now 20 years since she brought out her self-titled debut album, which contains that song, Corin Bailey Rae, Put Your Records On. And to celebrate her 20th anniversary, she's currently touring America, where she's playing the album in full. Coming up to 3:15 right now.
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0: OK, let me tell you about our daily debate. That's the Facebook Focus Group for this Thursday afternoon. Now, today, it's National Cheese Day. Now, most people agree that cheese is one of the best ingredients for recipes that's ever been invented. After all, so many different types of cheese exist, and there are so many ways that it can be enjoyed, from cheese toasties to pizza to different kinds of pasta and sauces. Cheese can be devoured in a multitude of ways, and we're marking National Cheese Day with our Facebook Focus Group today. I want you to get in touch and make a song title cheesy. OK, you can get involved by WhatsApping me in the studio, 07988 607080, or you can post on the Sunshine Radio Facebook or Instagram pages. Now, I've got going with a song title I've made cheesy, and that is Don't Stop Breleaving by Journey. See what I've done there? What about you? Can you make a song title cheesy? If you can, we'd love to hear from you, and we'd love you to be a part of the Facebook Focus Group after 4 o'clock, so get involved either on WhatsApp or our Facebook or Instagram pages this afternoon. And on the way, we've got music from Kathy Dennis and also our first community update of the afternoon.
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4: Honorbury Village Hall are having a race night on Friday the 5th of June. Doors open at 6 o'clock with the first race at 7. Costs £2.50 per person, which includes a light bike during the interval. They're also looking for race sponsors, which is a great opportunity for advertising on their posts and event paperwork, and horse owners who can buy a horse for the night and cheer it on.

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So we're having the Battle of the Brandies today. Who do you want to hear in full of five? Brandy and Monica, The Boy Is Mine, or Rihanna, Cheers, Drinks. That, get your votes in 079-88-60-70-80. And our Facebook focus group on National Cheese Day. I want you to make a song titled Cheesy. I've gone for Don't Stop Brie Leaving by Journey. But what can you come up with? As we head towards the latest news at three right now with Pixie Lott on Sunshine.

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2: From the Sky News Centre at 3, the Prime Minister has accused Elon Musk of trying to whip up division over the murder of Henry Novak, whose family he's meeting this afternoon. The billionaire owner of X has posted repeatedly about the teenager's murder in Southampton, calling his treatment by police heinous. An investigation's underway after officers handcuffed him as he lay dying last December. Sir Keir Starmer says we should react calmly.
3: We need to also assert who we are as a country, because Musk, again, has been interfering in our politics in the last few days, trying to whip up division. That is not who we are in Britain. In Britain, we are reasonable, tolerant people.
2: Downing Street says it retains confidence in the PM's chief secretary, despite him telling Peter Mandelson he was sorry he'd been sacked as US ambassador. New WhatsApp messages also show Darren Jones appearing to criticise cabinet colleagues, including the Chancellor. Hezbollah's chief has called ceasefire negotiations between Israel and Lebanon shameless after rejecting a deal between both countries. The militant group is demanding Israeli troops fully withdraw from southern Lebanon. Hundreds of women with advanced ovarian cancer are being offered a lifeline. A drug that's kinder on the body and extends lives is being made available on the NHS, the first treatment for the disease added to England's health service in more than 20 years. Dr. Rowan Miller, who's helped run clinical trials, says it's groundbreaking.
4: The treatment's every 3 weeks instead of every week, so the patients really benefited from not having to come into hospital as much. And the side effects were much more manageable and patients were able to get on with their life much easier. And then when we saw the data, we were all very excited to see that it actually provided a meaningful improvement in survival as well.
2: A fire's reportedly caused significant damage to a production line at Tata Steelworks in Port Talbot. No one was hurt. And England's cricketers are up against it on day one of the first test against New Zealand. A short time ago, the hosts were on 71 for 5 at Lord's. That's the latest. I'm
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0: We'll tell you if you need that coat today with our hourly updates on the local forecasts. 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
5: It'll be windy this afternoon in Richards Castle, Nene Solas and Manble, with cloudy patches and heavy showers with the risk of thunder and hail. There will, though, be occasional sunny spells, the high at 217 degrees. Tomorrow's going to start off sunny, but it'll turn cloudier with the odd shower possible before more heavier rain arrives in the evening. The high up to 16.

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0: There's a cheer that Somber recently performed live at the American Music Awards in Vegas, where he picks up two awards on the night. That was Homewrecker on Sunshine Afternoon. It's 13 past three right now. Chris with you. Drive time all the way through till six on this Thursday.
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0: And right now we've teamed up with Tombola to give you the chance to win an epic European city break. Now we could be sending you and a friend to a top hotel for a fabulous two-night stay. 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

0: He's going to be touring the UK in November, including a massive gig at the O2 Arena in London. 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
5: 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And if carbon monoxide is leaking in your home, this is what it sounds like. You can buy a good alarm from any DIY store. And if carbon monoxide is leaking in your home, this is what it sounds like. The difference? About £15. Carbon monoxide. Don't be a victim of the silent killer.
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1: This week, they performed 35,000 feet in the air on a Virgin Atlantic plane, Sugar Babes and Overload on Sunshine Radio. So let me just recap what's going on. It's National Cheese Day today. So our Facebook focus group, I want you to make a song titled Cheesy. I got the ball rolling with Don't Stop Believing by Journey. But what can you come up with? Let us know on WhatsApp or post on our Facebook or Instagram pages. And also, it's National Cognac Day, so we're having the Battle of the Brandies. But who do you want to win? Who do you want to hear in full at five? Rihanna's currently leading with Cheers, drink to that.

0: So Rihanna currently leading with Cheers, Drink to That in our Battle of the Brandies on National Cognac Day. If you don't fancy that, how about Brandy and Monica, The Boy Is Mine instead? 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Who do you want to win? Brandy and Monica, Boy Is Mine, Rihanna, Cheers, Drink to That. Let us know.
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9: Cycling side by side because it can be safer. Kat says Dan's an amazing dancer. Is she just humouring him?
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9: 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Whoever you meet, travel like you know them. Think. 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
4: Three Little Pigs is happening at Shropshire Hills Discovery Centre in Craven Arms on Monday the 20th of July from 2 o'clock. 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Children must be accompanied by an adult, costs £5 per child, and it's for kids aged 3 to 11.
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6: 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Yeah, well, maybe we should cheer him up then.
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1: Wow, look at her.
0: I know.
1: Man, I've never seen Sharon look so bad before.
0: I did once before, but this is pretty bad.
1: Yeah, what do you think she got up to last night?

Precisely 5 to 4, Sean on the way shortly with your latest news headlines. That was Milky and Just the Way You Are on Sunshine Radio. And don't forget, after 5 o'clock this evening, Mr. Whippy returns, your chance to win a £10 voucher to spend with M&M Ices. If you can work out what tune Mr. Whippy is playing on the chimes of his ice cream fan today. In the meantime, we'll see what's going on with our Facebook focus group very, very soon. First, though, here's a snarling peroxide punk for you.

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2: The top stories this hour. I'm Sean Moore. Sir Keir Starmer's meeting the family of murdered student Henry Novak at Downing Street this afternoon. The 18-year-old died in handcuffs in Southampton in December, falsely accused of racism by his Sikh killer. The Prime Minister's accused tech billionaire Elon Musk of trying to whip up division in the UK about the case. Nusrat Mehtab is a former Met Police superintendent.
3: We can all agree that the actions of the four officers were fundamentally flawed. Now, why was that? And I think that's important, but we cannot say that the whole organisation is systemically racist towards the white community.
2: A cat has been injured in a suspected BB or pellet gun shooting in Tenbury. The pet was last seen leaving its home in Spring Gardens late on Saturday night before returning the next morning with a circular wound. Vets told the owner the injury was consistent with being shot. Officers want to hear from anyone who saw anything suspicious in the area. Downing Street says the Prime Minister retains confidence in his chief aide. Leaked WhatsApp messages reveal Darren Jones told Lord Mandelson he was sorry he'd been fired as US ambassador on the day he was sacked. He also appeared to criticise cabinet colleagues, including the Chancellor. Our chief political correspondent John Craig is outside number 10.
4: At the regular briefing for political correspondents here today, the Prime Minister's spokesperson was asked, was it Lord Mandelson who released these messages? Number 10. Responded, we won't get into speculation.
2: A cyber attack on Paris school systems has exposed some personal data. Paris County Council said the incident, first identified in April, affected pupil staff and others linked to one school. It says the breach was contained quickly. Affected individuals are being contacted directly while schools remain open and lessons continue. And Amazon's expanding its grocery offer to allow some shoppers to add fresh food to their same-day deliveries. The online retailers announced a series of measures to keep up with the rapid growth of rivals such as Tesco and Sainsbury's in the home delivery market. Vegetables, meat, poultry, seafood, dairy and eggs will be available to customers in parts of London. That's the latest.
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5: Overnight, the showers and winds will ease in Ludlow, Clibbury and Burford to leave a mostly dry night with a mix of cloudy intervals and clear spells, the low down to 8 degrees. Tomorrow's going to start off sunny, but it'll turn cloudier with the odd shower possible before more heavier rain arrives in the evening. The high up to 16.

0: 10 past 4, Thursday afternoon. It's Chris with you on Sunshine. And her television series in America has just been cancelled after 7 seasons. That's Kelly Clarkson. Don't worry, Kelly. What doesn't kill you makes you stronger. Before that, Mock Turtles. And Can You Dig It? And there'll be more 90s classics like that this Saturday night from 6 with Gary King on Totally 90s.
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0: And today, it's National Cheese Day. Most people agree that cheese is one of the best ingredients for recipes that's ever been invented. After all, so many different types of cheese exist, and there are so many ways that it can be enjoyed. From cheese

toasties to pizza to different kinds of pasta and sauces, cheese can be devoured in a multitude of ways. And we're celebrating National Cheese Day on the show with our Facebook folks group. I want you to make a song titled Cheesy and then get in touch and let us know what it is. I went for Don't Stop Breleaving by Journey. But what have you got? 07988 607080 on WhatsApp, or you can post on our Facebook or Instagram pages. Hi to Paul in Hereford, who's gone for an ABBA classic, Knowing Brie, Knowing You. Also, hi to Chris in Evan Job. He's gone for Shania Twain and You're Stilton the One. And also the Beatles, Got to Get You Into My Life becomes Got to Goda You Into My Life. I think that's what it was. I've probably messed that one up. Hi to Jane. This is very clever. She's gone for Chaz and Dave. Rabbit. Like that. Also, Douglas says, what about a rock and roll classic from the 50s, Eddie Cochran and Bree Steps to Heaven? And Nathan has gone for the Crystals and Then He Swissed Me. But can you make a song titled Cheesy? If you can, get in touch and tell us what it is, please. First, though, here's Post Malone and Luke Combs and Guy for that on Sunshine. Good afternoon.

0: 4:15, Thursday afternoon on Sunshine Radio. And on this National Cheese Day, I want you to get in touch and make a song titled Cheesy. And this is my favourite so far. And this has come through from Simon in Hereford. He's gone for Kylie and Feta the Devil You Know.
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2: Sunshine traffic and travel. 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Grab a dumpy bag and get the second half price this summer.
0: And for the first time on this Thursday, let's see what's going on with the road. Starting off A4136 Longhope, both ways partially blocked and slow traffic due to an accident involving two vehicles at Old Monmouth Road. So watch out for that. Also, A49, not looking too bad actually at the moment, from Ludlow to Shrewsbury via Craven Arms and Church Strand. It's busy, but moving slowly around Kidderminster on the A456. Also starting to build up now by the OK Diner roundabout in Leinster. It's slow in Hereford over Greyfriars Bridge and stop start along Whitecross Road, Edgar Street and Belmont Road as well. Also slow moving through the Gibraltar Tunnels in Monmouth. Very busy around Abergavenny on the A40. Slow in places though on the roads in around Ross and stop-start at times on the M5 and the M50. But if you've spotted something we haven't, let us know. 079 88 60 70 80. I'll update you again in half an hour.

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1: And they're the Kooks with She Moves in Her Own Way on Sunshine Radio. On this National Cheese Day, I want you to make a song titled Cheesy and then get in touch and let us know what it is. Hi to Dino Dan. He says, how about Prince Churney by Edam Ant? That's very good. Very good indeed. A lot of work's gone into that one. Appreciate that. Also, the Dazzler in Hereford says, what about the Eurythmics and Sweet Dreams Are Made of Cheese? Cheers to the Dazzler for that. Also, Stephen Gloucester has gone for George Michael and Caerphilly Whisper. Also, hi to Michael in Gloucestershire, who's opted for Sabrina Carpenter and Please, Please.

25 past 4, Coldplay with BTS, who are now back together again and touring the globe. That was My Universe on Sunshine. So let me update you with what's going on with our battle. I mentioned earlier it's National Cheese Day. That's the focus for our Facebook focus group today. But our battle, we're marking National Cognac Day with a battle of the brandies. Whoever gets the most votes gets played in full at five. And there's been a change in the lead because Brandy and Monica

0: Who are you going for then? Rihanna, cheers, drinks of that, or Brandy and Monica, The Boy Is Mine, in our Battle of the Brandies for National Cognac Day, 079-88-60-70-80. And we've got your latest sports news on the way, followed by Mark Ronson and Bruno Mars next.
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10: Manchester City are considering taking legal action after a Real Madrid presidential candidate said he would sign Erling Haaland if elected. Enrique Riquelme, who faces current president Florentino Perez in Sunday's vote, claimed on a Spanish TV show last night that the striker had a release clause and wants to move to the Bernabeu. He also held up a Real shirt with Haaland 9 on the back. City says there's no chance of it happening and are unhappy with the image being used. Elsewhere, fans at the World Cup won't be allowed to take refillable water bottles into stadiums after FIFA made a late change to its policy. The governing body says the moves have been made to prevent risk and injury to players and those attending. Supporters groups have criticised the decision due to the extreme heat expected at some venues. Meanwhile, England manager Serena Wiegmann says Lauren James is fit to face Spain in tomorrow's qualifier for the Women's World Cup. Captain Leah Williamson was ruled out of the squad with a hamstring injury though. Wiegmann says it's disappointing, but they'll cope.
11: First of all for her, but also for us, but at the same time we moved on quickly because we have to play with the team we have, and I think we have a very good team and we've done this before in this with the squad without Leah, so I'm comfortable with that.
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0: Boomer.
1: Tame Impala and Jenny with Dracula on Sunshine. Before that, Mark Ronson alongside Bruno Mars and Uptown Funk. So back to the Facebook focus group on this National Cheese Day. I want you to make a song title cheesy. Guy got us going with Don't Stop Believing by Journey. And you've come up with far better ones than I have. And I've got to say hello to Aaron in Ludlow, who has just WhatsApped me in the studio. He says, what about We Will Rock Fort You? Or I Rock a Fort the Law? And another one, Ice Ice Baby Bell. Very good. Also, hi to Leon Oldman, who's back with us at the weekend on Sunshine Radio. He's reworked a Monkees classic and come up with Daydream Breeliever. And also Doreen with their number one, Things Can Only Get Fetter. Very good, Leon. Also, hi to Mickey Mocktop and Nutley, who've reworked a 1957 tune by Danny and the Juniors. It's now called At the Hereford Hop. Keeping it local. Also, Daz in Craven Arms has gone for the Communards. Don't Leave Me This Way. Also, Ryan in Leominster says, what about the Beatles? Let It Bree. And Laura in Monmouth says, Amazulu, too gouda to be forgotten.

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1: Sunshine Traffic and Travel. 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Grab a dumpy bag and get the second half price this summer.
7: Just turned 4:45. Time for another look at the roads for you on this Thursday afternoon. And it's very busy but moving all right now around Abergavenny on the A40. Slow in places though on the roads in around Ross. Also stop-start times on the M5 and the M50. It's busy but moving slowly through the Gibraltar tunnels in Monmouth. Also, it's slow in Hereford over Greyfriars Bridge and stop-start along Whitecross Road, Edgar Street and Belmont Road as well. Also built up and slow moving by the OK Diner roundabout in Leinster. Busy but no problems to report around Kidderminster on the A456. Slow in places on the A49 from Ludlow up to Shrewsbury via Craven Arms and Church Stretton. If you spot something we haven't, let us know. 079 88 60 70 80. I'll update you again in half an hour.

0: Phil Collins, and Something Happened on the Way to Devon. Sorry, Heaven. Before that, stuck on for you, Fiction Factory Feels Like Heaven. It's coming up to 5 to 5. Sean on the way shortly with your latest news. Today, though, National Cheese Day. You've been making a song titled Cheesy, and my other half has just WhatsApped me.
1: Mozzarella by Rihanna. Have a bit of my mozzarella, Ella, Ella, hey, hey, hey, hey, hey, hey.
0: I'll be in the doghouse now for playing that. Promise you. Anyway, very, very soon, your next chance to win a £10 voucher to spend with M&M Ices is on the way. Mr. Whippy is back all this week. All you're going to do is work out what tune he's playing on the chimes of his ice cream van. And you never know, that £10 voucher to spend with M&M Ices could be yours. First, though, is Iggy Pop from the Trainspotting soundtrack and Lust for Life on Sunshine. Good evening.

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2: The top stories this hour. I'm Sean Moore. Keir Starmer's meeting the family of murdered student Henry Novak this afternoon after accusing Elon Musk of trying to whip up division in the UK. The 18-year-old was handcuffed as he lay dying in Southampton last December as his Sikh killer falsely accused him of racism. The teenager's father, Mark, spoke outside court on Monday as Vikram Digwal was sentenced to a minimum 21 years behind bars.
3: We do not want his death to be used to create further division, hatred or tension. We want his story to make our streets safer for everyone. That is why we are calling on the government to treat knife crime as the national emergency that it is.
2: A cat has been injured in a suspected BB or pellet gun shooting in Tenbury. The pet was last seen leaving its home in Spring Gardens late on Saturday night before returning the next morning with a circular wound. Vets told the owner the injury was consistent with being shot. Officers want to hear from anyone who saw anything suspicious in the area. The SNP has confirmed it's going to try and claw back more than £400,000 stolen by its former chief executive. Peter Murrell spent the money on luxury goods, including a motorhome, two cars, video games and a £24 egg poacher. He'll be sentenced later this month. During First Minister's questions, John Swinney angrily rejected calls for a probe by MSPs.
4: There can be no higher and more forensic investigation than a police investigation, and I therefore do not support the establishment of a parliamentary inquiry, because we've had an investigation and it convicted somebody for embezzling from my party's funds.
2: A cyber attack on Powys school systems has exposed some personal data. Powys County Council said the incident, first identified in April, affected pupil staff and others linked to one school. It says the breach was contained quickly. Affected individuals have been contacted directly while schools remain open and lessons continue. And comedian Harry Enfield's revealed he's been left partially deaf after freshwater swimming in London. The 65-year-old told the off-menu podcast he now needs tiny little hearing aids after finding out he had stalactites in his ears. He also says one benefit of getting older is he can swim in ponds in Highgate at a reduced rate. That's the latest.
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5: Overnight, the showers and winds will ease in Ludlow, Clibbury and Burford to leave a mostly dry night with a mix of cloudy intervals and clear spells, the low down to 8 degrees. Tomorrow's going to start off sunny, but it'll turn cloudier with the odd shower possible before more heavier rain arrives in the evening. The high up to 16.
6: Chris Bloomer.
5: Just turned 5 o'clock. I've just been handed the golden envelope, which contains the results of today's battle. So, who've you gone for on National Cognac Day with our Battle of the Brandies? Brandy and Monica, the boy is mine, or Rihanna? Cheers, drink to that. Well, the lead has changed hands several times over the last few hours. And Brandy and Monica crossed the finishing line first.

0: familiar.
1: Yeah, you do too. But I just wanted to know, do you know somebody named? You know his name.
0: Oh yeah, definitely. I know his name.
1: But I just want to let you know that he's my.

She's going to headline at the Lido Festival in London in August. That's Khalees and Trick Me on Sunshine Radio. Before that, our winner of today's battle for National Cognac Day, we had the Battle of the Brandies. And Brandy and Monica emerged triumphant with The Boy Is Mine. Don't forget, tomorrow it is a Feel Good Friday, so we'll have the Battle of the Bangers, two classic floor fillers going head-to-head. Whoever wins will then kick off the weekend for us at 5, and then it'll be over to you, as it is every single Friday. You get to choose the tunes for the final hour of the show,

0: 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So if there's a song you'd like to hear, maybe, I don't know, someone's celebrating a birthday or an anniversary over the weekend and you'd like to dedicate something to them, then get in touch, record us a voice note and tell us what tune you'd like me to play, and hopefully we'll squeeze you in on our Free Play Friday at 5 in 24 hours' time.
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4: Yes, another chance now for you to win a £10 voucher to spend with M&M Ices. All you need to do is work out what tune Mr. Whippy is playing on the chimes of his ice cream van today. As soon as you know, let me know on WhatsApp, please. 07988 60 70 80. And here's today's tune.

It's the biggest selling single in the UK of the year so far by a mile. 13 weeks at number one so far. Can it make 14 weeks at the top of the chart tomorrow? We'll find out then in 24 hours' time. Heading into sort of wet and Bryan Adams territory, aren't we now? Wet, Love Is All Around, 15 weeks at number one. And Bryan Adams, 16 weeks at number one in 1991. Can they top that? Only time will tell. Anyway, back to Mr. Whippy today. Your chance to win a £10 voucher to spend with M&M Ices. If you can work out what tune Mr. Whippy's playing on the chimes of his ice cream van today. Sounds like this.

0: If you know what it is, get yourself in the draw right now to win that £10 voucher. WhatsApp me the name of the song, please. 07988 60 70 80.
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2: Sunshine Traffic and Travel. 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Grab a dumpy bag and get the second half price this summer.
0: Just turned 20 past five. Time for the update. A448 Harvington, both ways partially blocked and slow traffic due to an accident at Stanklin Lane. Also A38 Norton, both ways partially blocked and queuing traffic due to a broken down vehicle at Malpit Lane. It's stop starting places on the M5 and the M50. Very busy but moving all right around Abergavenny on the A40. Slow though on the roads in around Ross. Also a built up and slow moving through the Gibraltar tunnels in Monmouth. Stop starting Hereford over Greyfriars Bridge and along Whitecross Road, Egg Street and Belmont Road. It's also built up and slow moving by the OK Diner roundabout in Leinster. Very busy, but no problems according to our cameras around Kidderminster on the A456, but slow in places on the A49 from Ludlow up to Shrewsbury via Craven Arms and Church Stretton. If you spot something we haven't, let us know. 07988 60 70 80. I'll update you for the final time in half an hour.

25 past 5, Electric 6, Danger High Voltage on Sunshine. You now have just 5 minutes to get your guess in for tonight's Mr. Whippy. For your chance to win a £10 voucher to spend with M&M Ices, you need to tell me what tune Mr. Whippy is playing on the chimes of his ice cream van today.

Come on, you know this. 07988 60 70 80 to get yourself into the draw to win that £10 voucher to spend with M&M Ices. What is the tune? Mr. Whippy is playing on the chimes of his van today. On the way, Sean updates us with the news. We'll also see what's going on with the weather and the sport. First, though, the weekend and blinding lights.

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10: The top stories this hour, where I'm Sean Moore. Sir Keir Starmer's meeting the family of murdered student Henry Novak this afternoon after accusing Elon Musk of trying to whip up division in the UK. The 18-year-old was handcuffed as he lay dying in Southampton last December as his Sikh killer falsely accused him of racism. The teenager's father, Mark, spoke outside court on Monday as Vikram Digwal was sentenced to a minimum 21 years behind bars.
11: We do not want his death to be used to create further division, hatred or tension. We want his story to make our streets safer for everyone. That is why we are calling on the government to treat knife crime as the national emergency that it is.
10: A cat has been injured in a suspected BB or pellet gun shooting in Tenbury. The pet was last seen leaving its home in Spring Gardens late on Saturday night before returning the next morning with a circular wound. Vets told the owner the injury was consistent with being shot. Officers want to hear from anyone who saw anything suspicious in the area. That's the latest.
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12: Overnight, the showers and winds will ease in Ludlow, Clibbury and Burford to leave a mostly dry night with a mix of cloudy intervals and clear spells, the low down to 8 degrees. Tomorrow's going to start off sunny, but it'll turn cloudier with the odd shower possible before more heavier rain arrives in the evening. The high up to 16.
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2: Manchester City are considering taking legal action after a Real Madrid presidential candidate said he would sign Erling Haaland if elected. Enrique Riquelme, who faces current president Florentino Perez in Sunday's vote, claimed on a Spanish TV show last night that the striker had a release clause and wants to move to the Bernabeu. He also held up a Real shirt with Haaland 9 on the back. City says there's no chance of it happening and are unhappy with the image being used. Elsewhere, fans at the World Cup won't be allowed to take refillable water bottles into stadiums after FIFA made a late change to its policy. The governing body says the moves have been made to prevent risk and injury to players and those attending. Supporters groups have criticised the decision due to the extreme heat expected at some venues. Meanwhile, England manager Serena Wiegmann says Lauren James is fit to face Spain in tomorrow's qualifier for the Women's World Cup. Captain Leah Williamson was ruled out of the squad with a hamstring injury, though. Wiegmann says it's disappointing, but they'll cope.
13: First of all, for her, but also for us. But at the same time, we moved on quickly because, we have to play with the team we have. And I think we have a very good team. And we've done this before in this with this squad without Leah. So I'm comfortable with that.
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0: Ella Langley, Choosing Texas on Sunshine. Before that, Texas themselves, who were live at Ludlow Castle last summer, Getaway. Okay, we've got Drive Time Decades on the way after the latest news at 6. Before that, though, let's find out who's won the ice cream today.
1: This is what happened one day when the ice cream van stopped by Tufty's house.

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3: So who's won the £10 voucher to spend with M&M Ices today? This was the tune that Mr. Whippy was playing on the chimes of his van. And I'm pleased to report every single person who got in touch got it right. It was indeed the Fugees, Killing Me Softly. I always thought the Fugees sounded like the Bee Gees in a heatwave. Anyway, maybe that's just me. But who is our winner today? Well, I can tell you, today's winner is a gentleman. And the man in question lives in Boddenham. And his name is Murph the Postie. Well done, Murph. You are today's winner, and that £10 voucher to spend with M&M Ices is yours. And the final chance to win is tomorrow. We can do it a little bit earlier. So just after 4 o'clock tomorrow, because, of course, we have our free play Friday at 5, don't we?

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1: Sunshine Traffic and Travel. Fueled by Paul Harding Firewood. Grab a dumpy bag and get the second half price this summer.
12: 8 minutes before six, and for the final time this Thursday, let's see what's going on with the road. Still ongoing A448, Commerson Road, Spennels, both ways closed and very slow traffic due to an accident affecting things from Stanklin Lane to Spennels Valley Road. Also, I mentioned this earlier and still causing problems at A38 Norton, both ways partially blocked and queuing traffic due to a broken down vehicle at Malpit Lane. It's slow in places on the A49 from Ludlow up to Shrewsbury via Craven Arms and Church Stretton. Very busy but moving all right around Kidderminster on the A456. Built up and slow though by the OK Diner roundabout in Leominster. It's also stop start in Hereford over Greyfriars Bridge and along Whitecross Road, Edgar Street and Belmont Road. Also built up and slow moving through the Gibraltar Tunnels in Monmouth. Stop start in places on the M5 and M50. Busy around Abergavenny on the A40. And also slow in places on the roads in and around Ross. But if you spotted something we haven't, let us know. 07988 607080. And don't forget, Nick will keep an eye on things for you tomorrow at breakfast from 6.

0: Stereophonics, have a nice day on Sunshine. So on the way, Drive Time Decades after the latest news is 6, starting in the 80s with Van Halen, Tone Loc and Dire Straits, then the 90s with Mark Cohn, House of Pain and Savage Garden, then the noughties with the likes of Kid Rock, Razorlight and Lily Allen, and then right up to date with the likes of Gracie Abrams, also Sabrina Carpenter as well.
1: Come over here.
0: First though, I'll play out with a classic from the late 80s, courtesy of INXS with Need You Tonight on Sunshine. And whatever you do on this Thursday evening, have a top time. I'll catch you back here tomorrow from 2.

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3: From the Sky News Centre at 6, the Prime Minister's accused Elon Musk of trying to whip up division over the murder of Henry Novak in Southampton. The billionaires posted multiple criticisms of officers on X after they handcuffed the teenager when his killer lied about being racially abused. Keir Starmer's meeting the 18-year-old's family in Downing Street hours after they saw Conservative leader Kemi Badenoch. She wants party leaders to work together on solutions.
4: The only people who should gain now are young people across our country whose safety we're all concerned about. Trust in the police being improved and the family getting closure and a meaningful outcome after the loss of Henry's life.
3: It's been revealed Britain's only female Royal Navy commando was killed in yesterday's military helicopter crash in Devon. Lieutenant Lily Mae Fisher died along with Lieutenant Commander Chris Gayson and Petty Officer Owen Green when the Merlin MK4 came down on a training exercise. A driver who mowed down and killed a boy who was walking along a pavement has been jailed for at least 30 years. Zulkarnain Ahmed hit Abdullah Yasser Abdullah Taleb as he sped down a street in Sheffield. The 21-year-old was found guilty of murder. Here's our correspondent, Molly Malone.
5: It was exactly a year ago today that he was hit by an Audi A3 when his murderer was driving down the wrong side of a busy road. Abdullah was the unintended victim. He had been targeting people on bikes as some kind of revenge attack.
3: A member of the University of Surrey's Guildford campus team has been shot with a crossbow. A 21-year-old former student's been arrested. The first ovarian cancer treatment in 2 decades has been approved for NHS use. The breakthrough drug's said to be kinder on the body. And England's cricketers have taken early wickets after being bowled out for 140 on day one of the first test against New Zealand. The tourists are on 8 for 3 at Lord's. That's the latest. I'm Cam Hall.
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